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2: Hello, we're the Police. I'll be
1: watching. Hi, this is Billy Joel.
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2: Love having you there. Went Facebook Live the other night to talk about Halloween costume ideas. If you're not creative, now is the time to start thinking about that. And we shared a bunch of ideas and some of them rolled in. Susan wrote this. As a staff, we come up with a theme every year. Last year, we had green aprons and the Starbucks picture on the apron. We called ourselves Star Books because we're in an elementary school.
3: That's cute.
2: And they ran a Star Books cafe that day. They
3: That's
2: wore
3: super cute.
2: Black turtlenecks and things that they had from home, like turtlenecks and black pants. And one staff member came up with funny name tags for everybody. That's so cute, Susan.
4: And I gave all the kids espresso.
2: I didn't get that. I didn't get that. But the name tag thing is fun, too.
4: Yeah.
2: Sam's the king of name tags. When you were Michael Myers, you had a name tag that said, hello, my name is Michael. Thank you for that, Susan. I had so much fun Girl Talk Tuesday the other night.
4: Dawn says you could dress as any Nicole Kidman character.
2: You know, I saw when
0: she
2: said that.
0: You totally could, yeah.
4: We could group in that one. You be Nicole Kidman. Murphy and I can either be Tom Cruise.
0: Or Keith Urban.
4: Or Keith Urban. One of us each.
0: Well, I think I could pull off Keith Urban, Jody, don't you think?
2: Steve.
4: I'll do Tom Cruise. I can do my own stunts.
2: Okay. I don't understand that comparison. And maybe it's just the coloring, but I can't.
0: There are so many people that think you resemble her. I've heard that so much.
2: I know. Hear it all the time. Thank you for that, Dawn, but I just don't know about that.
0: Here's another one for you, Jody. Adriana says, I like to dress as different countries' cultural dresses.
2: Yeah, that's cool. I saw that while on Facebook Live, and I want you to send us pictures of it when you do that.
0: And that's a story. Different. I mean, you've got a story to tell with what it is you're doing.
2: You're
0: love
2: putting
0: that.
2: Something really thoughtful into it as opposed to our pop culture spooky stuff.
0: Sabrine says, I work at a daycare, and we dress all month long, different themes every day. That's really cool.
2: Fun. That's fun for the kids who are with you.
0: And finally, Lisa says, you need to be Dolly.
2: Oh. There will be a lot of Dolly Partons at Halloween this year, young and older.
4: One of us could be Porter Wagner.
2: Okay, stop it with that. Keep it coming. We love having you along. You can also join the conversation by calling or texting 877-310-4MSJ.

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2: Love it when you share your life with us. This came in to Messenger from Andrea, and I know it's based on something you were saying yesterday, Sam, about your dog, Lucy. You've learned that she buries things.
3: Yeah, she's burying stuff in the backyard.
2: She digs and she buries. Have you caught her going back to get stuff yet?
3: Nope.
2: Oh, bless her. I hope she remembers where all her stuff is.
3: So do I, because I don't know where it is.
0: She's burying her stuff. She's not burying your stuff, right?
3: Yeah, nothing of mine.
2: Isn't that so cute, though? But that's the natural instinct. It's just her. You can't change that about her. Yeah. If that's her nature, that's her nature.
3: Mm-hmm.
2: Andrea sent this. Our dog, Jax, J-A-X, will bury his bones in blankets or piles of clothes in our house. One of my kids found one in her bed one time. That's cute. That's a dog that's not outside. That's finding a way to still be a dog inside.
0: Now, I do seem to remember Ashley, one of our boxers, I think, used to do that. One of her, yeah, not dig, hide things in the blanket.
2: Oh, I didn't know that was her.
0: We did have,
2: I just thought that was crazy life with little kids and dogs.
0: Right.
2: There was stuff everywhere.
0: I think she would just nose her stuff over and you know, bury something.
2: Well, I know that the digging and burying is a dog instinct thing, so shout out for your dog. We've had some dogs that have done some really weird things over the years. Felix used to steal underwear.
0: Yeah, he was the Pomeranian.
2: And he would bring them and hide them under beds and stuff. Like
0: Plain
2: laundry
0: underwear?
2: Day, I couldn't find everybody's underwear.
0: He stopped when he was arrested for it.
2: We've had a lot of dogs, so we've had a lot of weird behavior. Okay. We'll let you get over that.
3: I can't.
2: Our boxer Chevy, our first family dog.
3: Mm-hmm.
2: As we got together and got married and had a family, Chevy was our first family dog, and he would eat an entire bar of soap and then immediately throw it up.
0: Yeah.
2: And bubbles.
0: Yeah.
2: You never clean. It's weird.
3: Yes, his insides were clean.
2: Ha ha ha. Gross. And then we had one that used to eat dish rags.
0: Yeah, that
2: Edie.
0: Didn't.
2: Yeah. Some of them do cool, instinctual things, and some of them do weird things.
0: You just don't know and understand, yeah.
2: You know how some people can be weird? Dogs can be weird. So, you know what? Andrea, that's precious that your dog buries things and hides things in piles of clothes. I love it. Keep it coming. Join us anytime.
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0: 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All the greatest hits with Murphy, Sam, and Jody.
1: I was saying earlier to you guys that I don't know if it's a man-woman thing or just some people are wired this way, but when I walk through my home, I see everything. I see that the trash needs to be taken out, and I see that the paper towels are all crazy wonk, you know, and I see that the mail is piled up. That's how I am, and that's how a lot of women are when they walk through their spaces.
0: I would agree that you could classify that way, but I also don't know that it's gender-specific.
1: I don't know.
0: The reason I say that?
1: In my experience, it is.
0: But. Well, because my you remember my parents,
1: yes.
0: You know? And
1: fondly.
0: They were awesome, but they stockpiled things. And so there would be piles of letters and, you know.
1: You think they didn't see it?
0: I think that anybody starts to not see things the longer it sits. I think that's a brain, that's a wiring brain thing where if you leave something in one place long enough, do that experiment at work today. Put a box in a corner and if nobody touches it, it could be there for months.
1: No, I'll get rid of it.
0: No, you won't. There have been boxes in this studio that you've never picked up.
2: There's a Christmas tree that's been here a year.
1: No, that's supposed to be here. I want that here.
0: But there are things that sit out. So I do think it's human nature. Although, I can tell you, I think, you know, some guys, that's why guys have a reputation for being bachelor pads, you know?
1: You go
0: to a guy's house, it somehow is not different. It's not the same as you would keep.
1: Well, I will have you know, in my experience, it's been, a male-female thing. When I was growing up, you know, my dad would not see stuff. Like if he was in his mind, in his own head or whatever, I think walking through his home is a different experience than my mother walking through that same home. I think it was a different experience. And I see that and feel that with you and me too, in ways, and I'm not picking on you at all, but I can tell you, for instance, that new lamp that you bought that's in our bedroom. I don't think you see it anymore, right? Because he bought a lamp, he put it in our bedroom on a table. And doesn't even have a shade yet. And that's what eats my soul every time I pass by. Well, I've got to get something for that.
0: Yeah, well, I mean, you know, if we're talking to the truth here, you halted me on that. You won't let me go buy the lampshade because you want to pick it out. So,
1: well, yeah.
0: There's
1: a lamp that showed up that I didn't have anything to do with.
0: Next step is yours.
1: So ball's in my court.
0: Yeah, right,
1: okay,
0: exactly.
1: Okay, Mr. Shay. Game on. The greatest.

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1: Sam's always up on the new eats. He's the food dude.
2: Wendy's is bringing back something next week that we have not seen since probably 20 or 30 years.
3: Strawberry frosty?
2: No, it's not a foods per se. They've had a lot of requests from customers, so they're going to do this. They're going back to the old yellow packaging.
3: Oh, I didn't realize.
0: Neither that. I thought you were going to say something like their
3: salad bar.
0: They were bringing back a hologram of the late Dave Thomas, the owner. He used to do all
2: in
0: the commercials.
2: In every store.
3: If I'm going to get a vote for anything to come back, I'm going to vote for the salad bar.
2: Okay. Wendy's now, all the cartons and cups and all, they're like red and white. Maybe a little light blue in it.
3: Yeah.
2: But the customers have said, hey, we like
3: what
2: the
3: happened
2: feel
3: to yellow?
2: Of the old, I don't know.
3: Yellow is a great fast food color. I studied that in a college marketing class. You know, fast food has color. Yeah. It's supposed to be bright. Not like the little Tykes toys, the beige ones.
2: Anyway, this all comes back next Monday. So if you go to Wendy's and everything's yellow, that's why.
3: Ta-da.
2: Over at Aldi, they are getting into the ready-made meal game. They have introduced 7 new meals, and these are not frozen. These are just in the refrigerated section.
3: Okay.
2: Pop them in the microwave for 3 or 4 minutes, and you got dinner. 5 of these are single serves. And 2 of these are actually family meals.
3: Oh, that's a very good idea.
2: I mean, we're talking beef brisket and white mac and cheese, butter chicken and rice, chicken Alfredo.
3: How many people will make that and then like throw the cartons away and say, look, I made this.
0: And they actually have had a couple of Asian ready-to-eat dishes.
2: Giving you the heads up on this one so you can get ready next Tuesday is National Coffee Day.
3: Yay.
2: It's also the day that we're going to debut a cup of ambition coffee from Dolly Parton.
3: Where?
2: Everywhere. She's had it at her truck stop. You know, that's where they introduced it. She's working with Community Coffee to put this together. So next Tuesday, it's going to be available nationwide.
3: Very good. Stores.
0: Okay.
2: Whole bean, ground, and K-cup varieties. And she's got 3 different kinds, light, medium, and dark roast.
3: Perfect. Is she on every... Do we know?
2: I haven't seen the packaging yet. I don't know if she's on it.
3: Yeah. Can't wait. Either her or butterflies, please.
2: Butterflies, probably.
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0: If we miss your call, by the way, you can always leave us a voice memo.
2: Hi, good morning. Love your show. Wanted to piggyback or add an additional comment to the conversation that you guys were having in regard to guest bedrooms this morning. I, like Jody, use our guest bedroom closet as storage, but I bought a hanging clothes rack with pretty velour hangers and have it in the corner. So I know Jody has said that she has drawer space for her guests, but no hanging space. So I thought maybe that would be something else that she could look into. Hope you guys are having a great day. We love listening to you in the morning.
1: Thank you.
2: Have a great day.
0: Thank
1: you.
0: Thanks for the voicemail.
1: All about making the guest bedroom awesome for the guests.
0: That's a good idea. So is what she was saying, like, you take a corner, you put a rod or an enclosure or something like that up? Or
1: You can buy a hanging rack that's just standalone, Murphy.
3: Yes, they're called Z-racks.
1: Okay.
0: I've never heard of that.
3: They're Z-racks because the bottom piece of metal forms a Z. Mm-hmm. The top is just the bar, you know, where you hang the clothes.
0: Okay.
1: I didn't know the bottom formed a Z. Yeah. I had one a long time ago, and I don't remember that, but...
3: Well, that might have been...
0: Oh, wait a second. It's that full... I was thinking of something smaller than that. I had one that I put together for you. Is that what you're talking about?
1: I guess.
0: The little rack, and it was collapsible. You

0: move it up and down. And
1: yes, that was when we lived in a house with almost no closets.
0: Yeah, okay.
2: Ooh. Oh, use right. that.
1: I don't have it anymore.
0: Yeah, we don't have it anymore.
1: We have closets now that I've stuffed with Christmas stuff. But I would think about that if I had guests that I felt like they needed hanging space. But what we do have in the guest bedroom is a full set of furniture that used to be our oldest daughter's, Taylor, and it's empty. Well, most of it's empty. Most of the drawers, like even the night tables on each side of the bed are empty for the guests to use. So, yay. I love the idea of doing extra touches for a guest bedroom. Like, I'll treat the guests better than the people who live there. Isn't that right, Murphy?
0: Yeah, you do.
1: Join us
0: I'm
1: anytime.
0: I'm going to have to look up the Z-Rack now.
1: We don't really need one, though. We don't. Please don't go buy one.
2: It'll be here tomorrow.
1: Coming up at 6:53, things to know to start your day. Coming up next, though, Sam has music news.
2: Yeah, I'm going to tell you about this special tribute planned at the VMAs this Sunday. And, Jody, you're going to love it.
3: Mornings with Murphy.

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1: Sam's got music news.
2: Got the VMAs coming up this weekend on MTV and CBS and Paramount Plus. We already know that Snoop is hosting. Madonna is opening the show. Nirvana is getting the Video Vanguard Award. It's like all these 90s things, huh?
3: Yeah.
4: Yeah. We have new things, too. Yeah.
2: Got another older thing to add for you here. And Jody, you're going to scream when you hear this. There's going to be a special tribute performance by Ray, Somber, and Teddy Swims for George Michael.
4: Oh, yes. Thank you.
2: Now, I can't tell you where it's going to be in the broadcast. Don't know that yet. But they're going to, I guess, cover all his songs, the fun, upbeat ones. And I'm assuming they're going to do the slow stuff, too.
4: I miss him so much. But, okay. Do you know why? I assume there's a Dolly

0: Martin tribute. There should be. But.
1: I would assume there's going to be Dolly. The only thing I can think of with George is the Faith Tour Live album is coming out the first week of November, and then that movie, the tour movie, is coming out in December.
0: Correct.
1: So there's going to be a lot of George in the near future. So maybe that's why
2: it lines up.
0: Good.
1: And it's this year is 10 years since he passed away.
0: Had to throw that in,
2: Christmas
0: didn't you?
2: Day, right?
0: Painful. Day, now I'm going to scream.
1: Yeah. Got an update on Lionel Richie and his heart procedure. They brought him into the hospital. He had to undergo a treatment for AFib. Mm. You know, the heartbeat thing?
0: Yes.
1: It's already
0: I don't really know a lot about it, but I know AFib is a heartbeat thing.
1: You know, it's funny as people tell me, yeah, well, they have AFib. And I go, oh,
0: okay, yeah.
1: I wonder what that is.
2: It's a rapid heartbeat.
0: Murphy knows. I was about to say, we should ask our resident doctor.
2: Dr. Murphy. Comes out of nowhere, yeah.
1: So he had the procedure. His people and Lionel both say, hey, he's doing great, ready to be back on stage. He's canceled some shows, one this weekend and two early next week. But he says he'll be back in Vegas when he opens up there October 14th.
0: Nice. He'll make jokes, too, knowing him, about his heart.
1: And it looks like it's finally happened. Ella Langley now has the longest-running number one single in U.S. history.
3: She's from Texas, I can tell.
0: Rightly so.
1: Number one for 23 straight weeks. And just to put it into perspective, that means in February it went number one.
0: Whoa.
1: And it's been number one ever since.
2: That's wild.
0: But the thing about that song is if you listen to it in country music, it could have come out anytime. 70s, 80s, 90s, now it does not matter. It is a solid country song, period.
2: And, you know, I always thought of that as the song of summer, but obviously it's the song of
0: the year.
2: Winter, spring, summer, and fall.
0: All right, coming up next, your Hollywood Outsider.
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8: From the Weather Channel, I'm Jeff Maher. Temperatures will begin to warm back up as we head towards the early portion of next week. In the meantime, for this Thursday, we'll see some early clouds. This afternoon, sunshine with a high near 77 as winds gust out of the northeast at times. Tonight, partly cloudy and breezy with a low near 60. A sunny Friday tomorrow with a high near 80. And a beautiful weekend. Expect some sun on Saturday with a high in the low 80s. Then warmer weather for Sunday to wrap up the weekend with a sunny sky and a high close to 86 degrees.

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3: Some Britney Spears news. Okay, so we do, I don't know if you guys remember, but there is a Britney biopic that is coming from director John M. Chu. And that's a big deal because he brought us Wicked. He brings us a lot of incredible projects. And this is going to be based on her 2023 memoir called The Woman in Me. Do you guys remember that?
4: Yes.
3: Okay, so apparently, this is the news, that he gets hundreds, if not thousands, of emails every day. Audition emails, you know, young women who are performers, who are dancers, actresses who want to audition for him for Britney. So he is sent out to the world. He's not even thinking of casting yet. What they're working on is getting the story right from the book. He's working with a screenwriter who's normally used to doing TV shows, and he's really happy with her. And she says her issue and the reason it's slowed down is because she writes for 8 hours. With a TV show, you've got 8 to 10 episodes. You can really write. Mm-hmm. For a movie, 2 hours. You're writing someone's life story in two hours.
0: How do you consolidate that?
3: And she says that's the challenge.
0: This would be more than one actress playing her, though.
3: Yes.
0: There's younger Britney and there's older Britney.
3: Yes. So if you are in that world, just remember, he's not casting yet. Just keep working. Keep working on your moves.
0: Coming up at 6:50, Jody has three things to know today.
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1: I have a piece of advice for anyone putting together costumes early, jumping on it early, if you're doing it for a group or whatever. We touched on this in my Facebook Live the other night. You need to get on it now. Do not wait until the 30th. Just don't. You know, we are going as a group this year. Yay. One of the only times we've done that. We've done it once before in the past. You guys remember?
0: Yeah. You mean for our Facebook Live and for everything that we do on Halloween itself?
1: Yeah.
0: We will do a group. Yeah, Sam's already done his own thing. You and I have done the Yellowstone theme together.
1: Couples.
0: We've done, you know, the couples thing together, yeah.
1: Do you remember the year we went as a group? I did not remember until I was doing the Facebook Live.
0: What?
1: You guys don't either. We went as Tiger King one year. I was the tiger.
2: Oh, that's right.
1: You were the lady, the murderer lady or whatever, Murphy.
2: Oh, Carol Baskin.
1: Yeah, he was Carol.
0: You put me in a Carol Baskin
1: dress?
0: Yeah,
1: you rocked it.
2: And
1: you were the Tiger King.
2: Yeah, the wig.
1: I'm going to dig up those old pictures and we'll share them. But I have to tell you.
0: You love dressing me up as a woman, don't you, Jody?
1: You're funny. You're funny like that. Anyhow, we are going as a group this year. We're not telling until Halloween because that's how you have to do it. But I want you to know, go early. Go now. I went into a Halloween store the other day. I'm not going to say exactly what I was looking for, but I knew exactly where I was going. I walk in past all the scary stuff. I'm like, I'm not here for you. I walk straight to where I'm looking, what I'm looking for. And it's headgear, if you will. I'll just say that. And there's no one in the store yet, but employees. There were like six people who descended on me. What can I help you with? And I'm like, I'm looking for this. And it was a wig that I was looking for one of us. Anyway, they didn't have the one I needed. So I'm like, you know, that's not it. Thank you, though. And they literally were like, wait, no. And they tried to get me to change my costume game. They wanted me to stay so badly. So if you've ever been to a Halloween type store and it's crowded and crazy because you've waited and you can't get anybody to help you and the lines are long, go early.
2: Yeah, go now.
1: Go now and you will be waited on like royalty.
0: Yeah. Coming up next, Jody has three things to know today.
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1: Sam's always up on the new eats. He's the food dude.
2: Wendy's is bringing back something next week that we have not seen since, well, probably 20 or 30 years.
3: Strawberry frosty?
2: No, it's not a foods per se. It's they've had a lot of requests from customers, so they're going to do this. Is they're going back to the old yellow packaging.
3: Oh, I didn't realize.
0: Neither that. I thought you were going to say something like their
3: salad bar.
0: They were bringing back a hologram of the late Dave Thomas, the owner. He used to do all
2: in
0: the
2: every store.
3: If I'm going to get a vote for anything to come back, I'm going to vote for the salad bar.
2: Okay, Wendy's now all the cartons and cups and all, they're like red and white, maybe a little light blue in it.
3: Yeah.
2: But the customers have said, "Hey, we like
3: what
2: the
3: happened
2: feel
3: to yellow."
2: Of the old, I don't know.
3: They yellow is a great fast food color. I studied that in a college marketing class. You know, fast food has color. Yeah. It's supposed to be bright. Not like the little Tykes toys, the beige ones.
2: Anyway, this all comes back next Monday. So if you go to Wendy's and everything's yellow, that's why.
3: Ta-da.
2: Over at Aldi, they are getting into the ready-made meal game. They have introduced 7 new meals, and these are not frozen. These are just in the refrigerated section.
3: Okay.
2: Pop them in the microwave for 3 or 4 minutes, and you got dinner. 5 of these are single serves. And 2 of these are actually family meals.
3: Oh, that's a very good idea.
2: I mean, we're talking beef brisket and white mac and cheese, butter chicken and rice, chicken Alfredo.
3: How many people will make that and then like throw the cartons away and say, look, I made this.
0: And they actually have had a couple of Asian ready-to-eat dishes.
2: Giving you the heads up on this one so you can get ready next Tuesday is National Coffee Day.
3: Yay.
2: It's also the day that we're going to debut a cup of ambition coffee from Dolly Parton.
3: Where?
2: Everywhere. She's had it at her truck stop. You know, that's where they introduced it. She's working with Community Coffee to put this together. So next Tuesday, it's going to be available nationwide.
3: Very good. Stores.
0: Okay.
2: A whole bean, ground, and K-cup varieties. And she's got 3 different kind, light, medium, and dark roast.
3: Perfect. Is she on every? Do we know?
2: I haven't seen the package.

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1: Murphy, I wanted you to know that you're not the best hider in the world.
0: Hider?
1: So the other night when I went Facebook Live, Murphy knew I was going to do that in the living room because I plopped down on the sofa and I'm like, I'm about to go live if you want to put some clothes on. No. Anyway, you were like, yeah, I'm going to go out and work in my office. I'm like, great. And then you said, I went ahead and folded up and put away that little desk. That little portable desk that you bought, the laptop thing.
0: Yeah, I moved it out of the way behind the dining room table. I didn't think you wanted it sitting out in, you know, any way.
1: No, I mean, when you first bought it, I mean, you were like, I'm going to put it away every night. No worries. And I promise you, that thing has been in the living room.

0: room ever since. Although I do want you to know, it's sweet. It doesn't really bother me. Like, when company comes over, I want it put away.
1: Yeah.
0: But you were like, I put it away. So I thought, oh, wow, he folded it up and put it in the closet. Right after my Facebook Live, I'm walking to the kitchen to put my cup in the sink, and I'm like, it's behind the dining room table.
1: Yeah.
0: He just stuck it behind there, hiding it. I'm like, you know that women see everything in their home, right?
1: Well, yeah, I wasn't trying to hide it from you. All I was trying to get it out of the way. I didn't say I was putting it away. what I said was, I'm getting it out of your way for the Facebook Live.
0: I just know that there are a couple of different kinds of people in the world, and it doesn't always fall down the male-female line, but a woman in her home, walking through a room, walking through a space, sees everything. And I know that you don't always. I know you'll walk through rooms and not see stuff, you know, because you're like, where's my thing? And it's right there. And women, as soon as I got up and walked past the dining room table, I'm like, he's not hiding. That's not hidden. I can see right where that thing is.
1: I didn't know that you thought I was actually putting it away.
0: Yeah, do you have a put away spot for it?
1: Yeah, it is in the closet.
2: Behind the dining room table.
1: Yeah, right. It's either in the closet in the family room or behind that little, you know, breakfast bar area that we don't really use in the family room.
0: Oh, that, the bar. It used to be a bar.
1: Yeah.
0: Oh, yeah, that's a good place. That's a good place for it. Anyway, I just want you guys to know that women do see everything. Women carry that kind of thing. They'll look at certain areas and go, I see all your stuff here.
2: Is that also why guys look in the fridge and can't find?
0: Maybe so.
1: Yeah,
0: maybe
1: we're
0: so.
1: Always looking past stuff. I don't know what that's about.
0: Women are the finders.
1: Coming up at 7:50, Jody has three things to know today, and next, your morning pick-me-up.
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1: Morning pick-me-up time. We are celebrating a 12-year-old girl named Sadie. I don't know if you've seen her trending on social media, surrounded by a bunch of stuffed animals.
2: No.
1: Stop me if you've heard this.
2: Mm-mm.
1: Actually, don't stop me even if you have. It's so fantastic. She's 12 years old. She had learned through like a school program that, even according to the American Red Cross, that sometimes in rescue efforts and right after major disasters, that children are the ones who don't get what they need right away. Now, they'll get food and they'll get rescue and they'll get water, but that sense of being a child and even something as simple as like a stuffed animal. So she and her mother would take her thrifting, which is fun anyway, and they would purchase old, used stuffed animals. You follow where I'm going here?
0: Yes.
1: Now she washes them, she repairs them, and she restuffs them.
2: Oh, wow.
1: So they seem new. They get new life. So she gets to be crafty with that. Because sometimes, look.
2: Yeah, I know.
1: Sometimes some of the stuffed animals have been loved a bit.
2: It's and like you're an like, eyeball.
1: I used to grab them from like Goodwill or whatever, like a thrift store for the dogs. I would make sure there was no like eyeballs and there were no hard pieces. Yeah.
0: Do they carry them not clean? I would think that they're very discerning about that. They're not going to put dirty toys.
1: They're pretty
0: toys
1: discerning,
0: out.
1: But I'm saying it looks used. It looks like it's not something that has a tag on it on a shelf in retail.
0: And you want to give it to a kid who needs it bright, shiny.
1: Well, yeah, something new for them to hold on to and love. It's comfort during crisis. So far, she has restored and donated 114 bears, bunnies, lambs, you name it, just stuffed animals. And these have gone into the hands of children who need them. Fire rescue, other natural disasters. And she didn't even want to like be celebrated at first because she just wanted to do it on the low.
2: Mm-hmm.
1: And then they celebrated her at a local volunteer firehouse and things like that and at her school because she realizes now the idea may inspire other children to do the same.
2: Exactly, yeah.
1: Her name is Sadie.
0: Up next, Jody has another Hollywood Outsider.
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9: From the Weather Channel, I'm Jeff Maher. Temperatures will begin to warm back up as we head towards the early portion of next week. In the meantime, for this Thursday, we'll see some early clouds and some afternoon sunshine with a high near 77 as winds gust out of the northeast at times. Tonight, partly cloudy and breezy with a low near 60. A sunny Friday tomorrow with a high near 80. And a beautiful weekend. Expect some sun on Saturday with a high in the low 80s. Then warmer weather for Sunday to wrap up the weekend with a sunny sky and a high close to 86 degrees.

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2: Last night on Apple TV, they dropped that new comedy called Brothers. And this is so different and odd, and it seems like a delight if you're looking for something different. It stars Matthew McConaughey and Woody Harrelson, okay? And they play fictionalized versions of themselves.
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6: 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Oscar. What do you call it when you don't?
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6: Nominee.

0: Aren't they supposed to be brothers or
1: Woody
0: something?
1: Woody Harrelson goes to the McConaughey Ranch to hang out, get away from some stress in his life, and it's like McConaughey's mom drops a decades-old secret that they might be brothers, and it's like, what? But they are playing themselves.
0: Yeah.
1: So that's what's funny about it, because that story actually has life.
0: Matthew's wife in this, is that his real wife?
1: I don't think so.
0: Oh, okay.
1: Okay, so anyway, by the way, they dropped two episodes last night, and they're going to drop weekly episodes all the way through November 4th. So this is a commitment with Matthew McConaughey and Woody Harrelson. Also, to let you know, Toy Story 5 just landed on Disney Plus yesterday.
2: First, we were playing, then the world started changing.
1: So yay, if you didn't catch it in the theaters this summer, if you just want to share it again with the family.
0: On the way at 7:50, three things to know today.
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2: Love having you there. Went Facebook Live the other night to talk about Halloween costume ideas. If you're not creative, now is the time to start thinking about that. And we shared a bunch of ideas and some of them rolled in. Susan wrote this. As a staff, we come up with a theme every year. Last year, we had green aprons and the Starbucks picture on the apron. We called ourselves Star Books because we're in an elementary school.
3: That's cute.
2: And they ran a Star Books cafe that day. They
3: That's
2: wore
3: super cute.
2: Black turtlenecks and things that they had from home, like turtlenecks and black pants. And one staff member came up with funny name tags for everybody. That's so cute, Susan.
4: And I gave all the kids espresso.
2: I didn't get that. I didn't get that. But the name tag thing is fun, too.
4: Yeah.
2: Sam's the king of name tags. When you were Michael Myers, you had a name tag that said, hello, my name is Michael. Thank you for that, Susan. I had so much fun Girl Talk Tuesday the other night.
4: Dawn says you could dress as any Nicole Kidman character.
2: You know, I saw when she
0: totally
2: said that.
0: You totally could, yeah.
4: Yeah, we could group in that one. You be Nicole Kidman. Murphy and I can either be Tom Cruise.
0: Or Keith Urban.
4: Or Keith Urban. One of us each.
0: Well, I think I could pull off Keith Urban, Jody, don't you think?
2: Steve.
4: I'll do Tom Cruise. I can do my own stunts.
2: Okay. I don't understand that comparison. And maybe it's just the coloring, but I can't.
0: There are
2: pull
0: so
2: her
0: many.
2: Off.
0: There's. There are so many people that think you resemble her. I've heard that so much.
2: I know. I hear it all the time. Thank you for that, Dawn. But I don't. I just don't know about that.
0: Here's another one for you, Jody. Adriana says, I like to dress as different countries' cultural dresses.
2: Yeah, that's cool. I saw that while on Facebook Live, and I want you to send us pictures of it when you do that.
0: And that's a story. Different. I mean, you've got a story to tell with what it is you're doing.
2: You're
0: love
2: putting
0: that.
2: Something really thoughtful into it as opposed to our pop culture spooky stuff.
0: Sabrine says, I work at a daycare, and we dress all month long, different themes every day. That's really cool.
2: That's fun. That's fun for the kids who are with you.
0: And finally, Lisa says, you need to be Dolly.
2: Oh. There will be a lot of Dolly Partons at Halloween this year, young and older.
4: One of us could be Porter Wagoner.
2: Okay, stop it with that. Keep it coming. We love having you along. You can also join the conversation by calling or texting 877-310-4MSJ.
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13: From the Weather Channel, I'm Jeff Maher. Temperatures will begin to warm back up as we head towards the early portion of next week. In the meantime, for this Thursday, we'll see some early clouds. Then some afternoon sunshine with a

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1: Here's three things to know today.
2: Number one, there's a new AI agent that will do your shopping and traveling for you. Released by Meta this week. It's a new assistant called Muse. 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
3: Ooh.
2: Strange, but it's here. It's an idea that's here to stay. Amazon is not thrilled. They're pushing back on it, saying they're blocking Muse from freely accessing their site. So it's like the giants are disagreeing in this.
3: Yeah.
2: But it's a Meta thing, and it's called Muse. Number two, remember the first time you ever saw like an ad in a public bathroom on the door when you closed the door? Okay, so advertising can be anywhere. So McDonald's, some of them across the country, not all, are testing ad space on their digital menu boards. After you've placed your order and you're driving up to get your food, you've got lag time there. Their digital boards are going to test ads, things that would be helpful or relevant or interesting to you.
3: McDonald's ads?
2: Ad space. Other things. They're partnering with other products is the point. And number three, today is Thursday, and a lot of families swear by the Thursday reset. So instead of saving everything, laundry, cleaning up the house, chores till Saturday, because that steals your weekend from you, do some things on Thursday night. Run a load of clothes. Do a few little things. When you wake up Friday, your house is tidy and more ready for Saturday.
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2: Well, it may not feel like fall just yet throughout Georgia. The season has arrived. And from Liz Kennedy.
3: Fall officially arrived on Tuesday, September 22nd. Many across the state have noticed a change in the weather as the nights grow longer and the days get shorter. According to the National Oceanic and Atmospheric Administration, Georgia will go from nearly 14 hours of daylight in the summer to just over 10 hours in the fall and winter. As for the Sunshine Protection Act, which could make daylight saving time permanent, it has passed in the U.S. House of Representatives, but has not moved in the U.S. Senate. I'm Liz Kennedy.
2: An Italian tire maker putting some serious money into a Northwest Georgia expansion. Pirelli announcing that the company will invest $1.2 billion at its U.S. headquarters campus in Rome, which was established more than 20 years ago. The expansion is expected to add 1,000 jobs in a move that will quadruple its workforce. Hiring will begin in 2029. Three Georgia schools are among the top 100 in the country. U.S. News and World Report just came out with the best overall college rankings, which list Emory University at number 23, Georgia Tech at 29, and the University of Georgia at number 52. Using marijuana while pregnant is linked to lasting brain damage seen a decade later, according to a new Georgia State University report. Published in Translation Psychiatry, researchers found disrupted brain wiring in 10-year-olds who were exposed before birth. The Atlanta team evaluated 751 exposed children against thousands of their peers, finding the exposed group faced more behavioral issues and scored lower on memory and thinking tests. I'm Scott Kimbler.
0: This has been GNN News on the Georgia News Network.
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5: Sylvia Hogue Ivey of Dawsonville, formerly Baxley, Georgia, passed away on September 10th, 2026. A celebration of life will be held at Canton National Cemetery on Thursday, October 15th at 9:30 a.m. She was born in 1934 in Salinas, California. She is survived by her husband of 64 years, Richard Ivey, and three sons, Michael and Stephanie Ivey of St. Augustine, Florida, Thomas and Sue Ivey of Daytona Beach, Florida, and Robert and Debbie Ivey of Gettysburg, Pennsylvania. Grandchildren include Chris, Kelly, Ashley, and Laura. She graduated from Kaiser Foundation School of Nursing in 1955. She became a Navy nurse in 1957 and later stationed at NAS Memphis, where she met and married Richard. She was a registered nurse for 50 years. In 1970, the family moved to Baxley, Georgia, where she continued her career in nursing. In 1984, the family moved to Cumming, Georgia, then to Dahlonega in 1999. She worked as a part-time tour director at the Dahlonega Gold Museum for 3 years. She was a member of the Dahlonega American Legion. At the time of her passing, she lived at Manor Lake in Dawsonville. In lieu of flowers, the family requests the donations be made to St. Jude's Children's Hospital. Repeating the name of the deceased, Sylvia Hogue Ivey.
6: I'm Cody North with your Big Wolf News Update. A beloved member of our community, Rod Rentz, is fighting stage 4 pancreatic cancer. He's done a lot for this community, and we want to do everything possible to help him. So there's going to be a special event at the old VFW building this Saturday. First, the 9-ball tournament. Doors open at 11. It starts at 1 p.m. And that evening, Hollywood Nights Prom featuring Naturally Southern Band. Doors open at 7. The band starts at 9 and goes until 12:30. There will be raffles and finger foods. Come out and have a great time for a great cause. The Lions Real Squeal Barbecue will be Friday and Saturday, October 2nd and 3rd, in Lions. 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

0: spectacular. 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
1: I'm Tom Page, CNN Sports. A matchup in one of the NFL's most iconic stadiums kicks off week 3 of the regular season. The Falcons square off against the Packers from Lambeau Field on Thursday Night Football. Falcons coach Kevin Stefanski says they're prepared for a difficult game.
2: Great football team, ton of respect for Coach LaFleur, awesome coaching staff, great players at every level, so it's going to be an awesome challenge for our football team.
1: Atlanta is 0-2 following a blowout loss to Carolina, but they will get Michael Penix Jr. back under center after his recovery from knee surgery. The Braves walked off the Reds 3-2 in extra innings. The NHL East champs will go for the series win tonight. The Atlanta Dream took down the New York Liberty 83-65, securing the number 4 seed. The Dream will play their next game on Sunday the 27th for game 1 of the first round of the WNBA playoffs. They will have home court advantage. That's sports. I'm Thomas Cage with the Georgia News Network.
3: From the Weather Channel, I'm Jeff Maher. Temperatures will begin to warm back up as we head towards the early portion of next week. In the meantime, for this Thursday, we'll see some early clouds. Then some afternoon sunshine with a high near 77 as winds gust out of the northeast at times. Tonight, partly cloudy and breezy with a low near 60. A sunny Friday tomorrow with a high near 80. And a beautiful weekend. Expect some sun on Saturday with a high in the low 80s. Then warmer weather for Sunday to wrap up the weekend with a sunny sky and a high close to 86 degrees.
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2: Love it when you share your life with us. This came in to Messenger from Andrea, and I know it's based on something you were saying yesterday, Sam, about your dog, Lucy. You've learned that she buries things.
3: Yeah, she's burying stuff in the backyard.
2: She digs and she buries. Have you caught her going back to get stuff yet?
3: Nope.
2: Oh, bless her. I hope she remembers where all her stuff is.
3: So do I, because I don't know where it is.
0: She's burying her stuff. She's not burying your stuff, right?
3: Yeah, nothing of mine.
2: Isn't that so cute, though, that that's a natural instinct? It's just her. You can't change that about her. Yeah. If that's her nature, that's her nature.
3: Mm-hmm.
2: Andrea sent this. Our dog, Jax, J-A-X, will bury his bones in blankets or piles of clothes in our house. One of my kids found one in her bed one time. That's cute. That's a dog that's not outside, that's finding a way to still be a dog inside.
0: Now, I do seem to remember Ashley, one of our boxers, I think, used to do that. One
2: dig.
0: Of her, yeah, not, no, not dig, hide things in the blanket.
2: Oh, I didn't know that was
0: her.
2: We
0: did have,
2: yeah. I just thought that was crazy life with little kids and dogs.
0: Right.
2: There was stuff everywhere.
0: I think she would just nose her stuff over and you know, bury something.
2: Well, I know that the digging and burying is a dog instinct thing, so shout out for your dog. We've had some dogs that have done some really weird things over the years. Felix used to steal underwear.
0: Yeah, he was the Pomeranian.
2: And he would bring them and hide them under beds and stuff. Like
3: plain
2: laundry
3: underwear?
2: Day, I couldn't find everybody's underwear.
0: He stopped when he was arrested for it.
2: We've had a lot of dogs, so we've had a lot of weird behavior. Okay. I'm going to let you get over that.
3: I can't.
2: Our boxer, Chevy, our first family dog.
3: Mm-hmm.
2: As we got together and got married and had a family, Chevy was our first family dog, and he would eat an entire bar of soap and then immediately throw it up.
0: Yeah.
2: And bubbles.
0: Yeah.
2: You never clean. It's weird.
3: Yes, his insides were clean.
2: Mm-hmm. Ha, ha, ha. Gross. And then we had one that used to eat dish rags.
0: Yeah, that
2: Edie.
0: Didn't.
2: Yeah. Oh. Yeah. Some of them do cool, instinctual things, and some of them do weird things.
0: You just don't know and understand, yeah.
2: You know how some people can be weird? Dogs can be weird. So, you know what? Andrea, that's precious that your dog buries things and hides things in piles of clothes. I love it. Keep it coming. Join us anytime.
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1: I was saying earlier to you guys that I don't know if it's a man-woman thing or just some people are wired this way, but when I walk through my home, I see everything. I see that the trash needs to be taken out, and I see that the paper towels are all crazy wonk, you know, and I see that the mail is piled up. That's how I am, and that's how a lot of women are when they walk through their spaces.
0: I would agree that you could classify that way, but I also don't know that it's gender-specific.
1: I don't know.
0: The reason I say that?
1: In my experience, it is.
0: But. Well, because my you remember my parents,
1: yes.
0: You know? And
1: fondly.
0: They were awesome, but they stockpiled things, and so there would be piles of letters and, you know.
1: You think they
0: things.
1: Didn't see it?
0: I think that anybody starts to not see things the longer it sits. I think that's a brain, that's a wiring brain thing where if you leave something in one place long enough, do that experiment at work today. Put a box in a corner, and if nobody touches it, it could be there for months.
1: No, I'll get rid of it.
0: No, you won't. There have been boxes in this studio that you've never picked up.
2: There's a Christmas tree that's been here a year.
1: No, that's supposed to be here. I want that here.
0: But there are things that sit out. So I do think it's human nature. Although, I can tell you, I think, you know, some guys, that's why guys have a reputation for being bachelor pads, you know? You go into a guy's house, it somehow is not different. It's not the same as you would keep.
1: Well, I will have you know, in my experience, it's been, a male-female thing when I was growing up. You know, my dad would not see stuff. Like if he was in his mind, in his own head or whatever, I think walking through his home is a different experience than my mother walking through that same home. I think it was a different experience. And I see that and feel that with you and me too, in ways, and I'm not picking on you at all, but I can tell you, for instance, that new lamp that you bought that's in our bedroom. I don't think you see it anymore, right? Because he bought a lamp, he put it in our bedroom on a table. And doesn't even have a shade yet. And that's what eats my soul every time I pass by. Well, I've got to get something for that.
0: Yeah, well, I mean, you know, too, if we're talking to the truth here, you halted me on that. You won't let me go buy the lampshade because you want to pick it out. So,
1: well, yeah.
0: There's
1: a lamp that showed up that I didn't have anything to do with.
0: Next step is yours.
1: So ball's in my court.
0: Yeah, right,
1: okay,
0: exactly.
1: Okay, mister. Game on.
0: Up next, Jody has your Hollywood Outsider.
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2: We've got some Glee reboot news for ya.
3: Oh, good.
2: I know you're excited. Okay, the creator, Ryan Murphy, who's been very busy with all these anthology series.
3: All the horror and scary stuff.
2: Okay, so if you have been wanting this back, he says that the completed script for the potential reboot is done. And everybody who was involved is excited about it. But that's where it stops. In other words, it's ready, but no one's picked it up. He hasn't shopped it.
3: This is going to be a series again?
2: The first thing in Hollywood for something like this is the creative part. So that's where you have to have a script.
3: Yeah.
2: And you can't go to, you know, Netflix or Fox or Hulu or any of those people without the content first, and then they do business. So there's no cast, no production timetable, none of that yet. But if you got a script, you've got something to work with. So there you go. It was a Fox show back then. So we'll see where they shop it. Moving on to, I'm excited about this sequel to the Family Stone movie.
4: Hello, you have a lovely home.
2: That holiday family comedy that starred Rachel McAdams and Sarah Jessica Parker and Diane Keaton even. They are doing a sequel and like 20 years later, and Jean Smart is joining as the new love interest of the...
3: She just won an Emmy.
2: I know. She's fantastic. That gives it even... And everybody else is coming back, too. So the Family's Stone is what it's called.
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1: Sam's always up on the new eats. He's the food dude.
2: Wendy's is bringing back something next week that we have not seen since probably 20 or 30 years.
3: Strawberry Frosty?
2: No, it's not a foods per se. It's they've had a lot of requests from customers, so they're going to do this. Is they're going back to the old yellow packaging.
3: Oh, I didn't realize.
0: Neither that. I thought you were going to say something like their
3: salad bar.
0: They were bringing back a hologram of the late Dave Thomas, the owner. He used to do all the commercials.
2: In every store.
3: If I'm going to get a vote for anything.

0: ready-made meal game. They have introduced 7 new meals, and these are not frozen. These are just in the refrigerated section. Okay. Pop them in the microwave for 3 or 4 minutes, and you got dinner. 5 of these are single serves, and 2 of these are actually family meals.
1: Oh, that's a very good idea.
0: I mean, we're talking beef brisket and white mac and cheese, butter chicken and rice, chicken Alfredo.
1: How many people will make that and then, like, throw the cartons away and say, look, I made this?
2: And they actually have had a couple of Asian ready-to-eat dishes.
0: Giving you the heads up on this one so you can get ready. Next Tuesday is National Coffee Day.
1: Yay.
0: It's also the day that we're going to debut a cup of ambition coffee from Dolly Parton.
1: Where?
0: Everywhere. She's had it at her truck stop. You know, that's where they introduced it. She's working with Community Coffee to put this together. So next Tuesday, it's going to be available nationwide.
1: Very good. Stores.
0: Okay. Whole bean, ground, and K-cup varieties. And she's got 3 different kinds, light, medium, and dark roast.
1: Perfect. Is she on every... Do we know?
0: I haven't seen the packaging yet. I don't know if she's on it.
1: Can't wait. Either her or butterflies, please.
0: Butterflies, probably.
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11: From the Weather Channel, I'm Jeff Maher. Temperatures will begin to warm back up as we head towards the early portion of next week. In the meantime, for this Thursday, we'll see some early clouds. Then some afternoon sunshine with a high near 77 as winds gust out of the northeast at times. Tonight, partly cloudy and breezy with a low near 60. A sunny Friday tomorrow with a high near 80. And a beautiful weekend. Expect some sun on Saturday with a high in the low 80s. Then warmer weather for Sunday to wrap up the weekend with a sunny sky and a high close to 86 degrees.

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1: Here's three things to know today.
2: Number one, how to make your daily walks even better, like boost the benefits of them. Go in the morning is one thing we're told because it resets your body clock. It just puts you in a better, you know, wake and sleeping cycle to walk in the morning when you can.
3: And you get to see the sunrise.
2: Also, yeah, take a walk after meals. I think it's obvious. It helps with digestion, all of it. And then walk tall. They say good posture help, and it helps your stride, but also it reduces like unnecessary pain on your legs, hips, all the places. Number two, I've never heard of this day, but I do want to shout it out. Today is called Remember Me Thursday, a day dedicated to pets in shelters all across the country. It's a good day to go to your local shelter, see who's there. Good day to talk about adoption or even fostering.
3: Some of them will have discounts too, huh?
2: Yes, as Remember Me Thursday. Mm-hmm. Just another highlight and spotlight on all the fantastic shelter pets who are available. And number three, tomorrow, I want to touch on this again, is Dolly Parton Day across the country because September 25th, 9 to 5 days. It's not just a day to dress in pink and celebrate, but also...
3: But you can do that.
2: You can do that, and that's one way to celebrate, but also... to celebrate her literacy work through the Imagination Library. A lot of cities are doing things with their libraries. Dolly Parton Day.
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0: If we miss your call, by the way, you can always leave us a voice memo.
2: Hi, good morning. Love your show. Wanted to piggyback or add an additional comment to the conversation that you guys were having in regard to guest bedrooms this morning. I, like Jody, use our guest bedroom closet as storage, but I bought a hanging clothes rack with pretty velour hangers and have it in the corner. So I know Jody had said that she has drawer space for her guests, but no hanging space. So yeah. I thought maybe that would be something else that she could look into. Hope you guys are having a great day. We love listening to you in the morning.
1: Thank you.
2: Have a great day.
0: Thank you. Thanks for the voicemail.
1: All about making the guest bedroom awesome for the guests.
0: That's a good idea. So is what she was saying, like you take a corner, you put a rod or an enclosure or something like that up? Or
1: You can buy a hanging rack that's just standalone, Murphy.
3: Yes, they're called Z-racks.
1: Okay.
0: I've never heard of that.
3: They're Z-racks because the bottom piece of metal forms a Z. The top is just the bar, you know, where you hang the clothes.
1: Okay. I didn't know the bottom formed a Z. Yeah. I had one a long time ago, and I don't remember that, but...
3: Well, that might have been...
0: Wait a second. It's that full... I was thinking of something smaller than that. I had one that I put together for you. Is that what you're talking about?
1: I guess.
0: The little rack, and it was collapsible. You could move it up and down.
1: Yes, that was when we lived in a house with almost no closets.
0: Yeah, okay.
3: Ooh. Well, use that.
1: I don't have it anymore.
0: Yeah, we don't have it anymore.
1: We have closets now that I've stuffed with Christmas stuff. But I would think about that if I had guests that I felt like they needed hanging space. But what we do have in the guest bedroom is a full set of furniture that used to be our oldest daughter's, Taylor, and it's empty. Well, most of it's empty. Most of the drawers, like even the night tables on each side of the bed are empty for the guests to use. So, yay. I love the idea of doing extra touches for a guest bedroom. Like, I'll treat the guests better than the people who live there. Isn't that right, Murphy?
0: Yeah, you do.
1: Join us
0: anytime. I'm going to have to look up the Z-Rack now.
1: We don't really need one, though. Please don't go buy one.
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11: From the Weather Channel, I'm Jeff Marr. Temperatures will begin to warm back up as we head towards the early portion of next week. In the meantime, for this Thursday, we'll see some early clouds. Then some afternoon sunshine with a high near 77 as winds gust out of the northeast at times. Tonight, partly cloudy and breezy with a low near 60. A sunny Friday tomorrow with a high near 80. And a beautiful weekend. Expect some sun on Saturday with a high in the low 80s. Then warmer weather for Sunday to wrap up the weekend with a sunny sky and a high close to 86 degrees.

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2: Got the VMAs coming up this weekend on MTV and CBS and Paramount Plus. We already know that Snoop is hosting, Madonna is opening the show, Nirvana is getting the Video Vanguard Award. It's like all these 90s things, huh?
3: Yeah.
4: Well, we have new things, too. Yeah.
2: Got another older thing to add for you here. And Jody, you're going to scream when you hear this. There's going to be a special tribute performance by Ray, Somber, and Teddy Swims. For George Michael.
4: Oh, yes. Thank you.
2: Now, I can't tell you where it's going to be in the broadcast. Don't know that yet. But they're going to, I guess, cover all his songs.

0: have AFib. And I go,
1: okay, yeah.
0: I wonder what that is.
2: It's a rapid heartbeat.
1: Murphy knows. I was about to say, we should ask our resident doctor.
2: Yeah, Dr. Murphy. It comes out of nowhere, yeah.
0: So he had the procedure. His people and Lionel both say, hey, he's doing great, ready to be back on stage. He's canceled some shows, one this weekend and two early next week. But he says he'll be back in Vegas when he opens up there October 14th.
1: Nice. He'll make jokes, too, knowing him, about his heart.
0: And it looks like it's finally happened. Ella Langley now has the longest-running number one single in U.S. history.
3: She's from Texas, I can tell.
1: Rightly so.
0: Number one for 23 straight weeks. And just to put it into perspective, that means in February it went number one.
1: Whoa.
0: And it's been number one ever since.
2: That's wild.
1: But the thing about that song is if you listen to it in country music, it could have come out anytime. 70s, 80s, 90s, now it does not matter. It is a solid country song, period.
2: And, you know, I always thought of that as the song of summer, but obviously it's the song of
1: the year.
2: Winter, spring, summer, and fall.
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12: From the Weather Channel, I'm Jeff Maher. Temperatures will begin to warm back up as we head towards the early portion of next week. In the meantime, for this Thursday, we'll see some early clouds. Then some afternoon sunshine with a high near 77 as winds gust out of the northeast at times. Tonight, partly cloudy and breezy with a low near 60, a sunny Friday tomorrow with a high near 80, and a beautiful weekend. Expect some sun on Saturday with a high in the low 80s, then warmer weather for Sunday to wrap up the weekend with a sunny sky and a high close to 86 degrees.

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4: Live music and financial literacy lessons at the same time for Georgia students. That from Thomas Cage.
5: The Secretary of State's Office, Securities Division, and Funding the Future partnered to bring financial literacy education to over 1,300 high and middle school students in Georgia through a music-filled tour. Athens CEO reports that singer-songwriter Gooding performed high-energy concerts at schools, combining live music with lessons about managing finances. Secretary Raffensperger emphasized the importance of financial literacy for young Georgians, and the tour aims to equip students with practical money skills while entertaining them. I'm Thomas Cage.
4: Two men are in jail for a deadly shooting at a Northeast Georgia fast food shop. The Jackson County Sheriff's Office says 23-year-old Aaron Johnson was shot to death at Subway on U.S. 19 in Jefferson Tuesday. The two suspects were arrested in DeKalb County yesterday. Investigators also report the men tried visiting Johnson at his home earlier in the day, but he did not answer. A part-time employee of a Tybee Island restaurant accused of spying on people in the bathroom. Other employees at North Beach Bar and Grill called up the police department a week ago after finding cameras hidden on a shelf and on top of an air freshener in two bathrooms of the business. The suspect was arrested on a charge of unlawful eavesdropping. The owner of the restaurant says he's deeply disturbed and apologized to anyone who may have been affected. Six suspects are facing charges in a year-long Georgia drug investigation. The GBI says they were arrested when eight raids were conducted at addresses in Emanuel, Toombs, and Candler counties last week. While there is no word on the drug found, agents reportedly seized close to 30 guns in the operation. I'm Scott Kimbler.
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6: Sylvia Hogue Ivey of Dawsonville, formerly Baxley, Georgia, passed away on September 10th, 2026. A celebration of life will be held at Canton National Cemetery on Thursday, October 15th at 9:30 a.m. She was born in 1934 in Salinas, California. She is survived by her husband of 64 years, Richard Ivey, and three sons, Michael and Stephanie Ivey of St. Augustine, Florida, Thomas and Sue Ivey of Daytona Beach, Florida, and Robert and Debbie Ivey of Gettysburg, Pennsylvania. Grandchildren include Chris, Kelly, Ashley, and Laura. She graduated from Kaiser Foundation School of Nursing in 1955. She became a Navy nurse in 1957 and later stationed at NAS Memphis, where she met and married Richard. She was a registered nurse for 50 years. In 1970, the family moved to Baxley, Georgia, where she continued her career in nursing. In 1984, the family moved to Cumming, Georgia, then to Dahlonega in 1999. She worked as a part-time tour director at the Dahlonega Gold Museum for 3 years. She was a member of the Dahlonega American League. At the time of her passing, she lived at Manor Lake in Dawsonville. In lieu of flowers, the family requests the donations be made to St. Jude's Children's Hospital. Repeating the name of the deceased, Sylvia Hogue Ivey.
7: I'm Cody North with your Big Wolf News Update. A beloved member of our community, Rod Brentz, is fighting stage 4 pancreatic cancer. He's done a lot for this community, and we want to do everything possible to help him. 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First, the 9-ball tournament. Doors open at 11. 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Doors open at 7. 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
5: I'm Thomas Cage, GNN Sports. A matchup in one of the NFL's most iconic stadiums kicks off week 3 of the regular season. The Falcons square off against the Packers from Lambeau Field on Thursday Night Football. Falcons coach Kevin Stefanski says they're prepared for a difficult game.
8: Great football team, ton of respect for Coach LaFleur, awesome coaching staff, great players at every level, so it's going to be an awesome challenge for our football team.
5: Atlanta is 0-2 following a blowout loss to Carolina, but they will get Michael Penix Jr. back under center after his recovery from knee surgery. The Braves walked off the Reds 3-2 in extra innings. The NHL East champs will go for the series win tonight. The Atlanta Dream took down the New York Liberty 83-65, securing the number 4 seed. The Dream will play their next game on Sunday, the 27th, for game one of the first round of the WNBA playoffs. They will have home court advantage. That's sports. I'm Thomas Cage with the Georgia News Network.
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12: From the Weather Channel, I'm Jeff Marsh. Going to be dry today, and temperatures certainly on the cooler side, and that trend continues into Saturday before we start to warm back up into Sunday and Monday. Today's sun will break through this afternoon with gusty winds out of the northeast at a high of 77, and partly cloudy and breezy tonight with a low near 60. A beautiful Friday tomorrow with sunshine and a high near 80. Sunny on Saturday with a high in the low 80s, and sunny and warmer for Sunday afternoon as the high climbs to 86 degrees.
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0: 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Mike Collins voted with Donald Trump to double health insurance premiums for more than a million Georgians.
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4: From the Weather Channel, I'm Jeff Marsh. Going to be dry today and temperatures certainly on the cooler side. And that trend continues into Saturday before we start to warm back up into Sunday and Monday. Today's sun will break through this afternoon with gusty winds out of the northeast at a high of 77 and partly cloudy and breezy tonight with a low near 60. A beautiful Friday tomorrow with sunshine and a high near 80. Sunny on Saturday with a high in the low 80s and sunny and warmer for Sunday afternoon as the high climbs to 86 degrees.
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4: From the Weather Channel, I'm Jeff Marsh. Going to be dry today and temperatures certainly on the cooler side. And that trend continues into Saturday before we start to warm back up into Sunday and Monday. Today's sun will break through this afternoon with gusty winds out of the northeast at a high of 77 and partly cloudy and breezy tonight with a low near 60. A beautiful Friday tomorrow with sunshine and a high near 80. Sunny on Saturday with a high in the low 80s and sunny and warmer for Sunday afternoon as the high climbs to 86 degrees.
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greatest hits of the Brit here, the Big Wolf 96.7, Cody North, clocking in on this Thursday afternoon. Hope you're having a great Thursday so far and that we can make it better with awesome music. We have the fabulous Thunderbirds, Steve Miller Band, and the Bee Gees on the way here on the Big Wolf 96.7. Stay tuned. Right now, it's Journey.

0: Bee Gees on the Big Wolf with the classic Staying Alive. So, there are a lot of Americans in deep financial doo-doo. It's not easy out there. So, take a listen to this.
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Cindy Lauper on the Big Wolf. So there's going to be an important event coming up this Saturday here in Baxley. It's a benefit for Rod Rents and his family. It's called Hollywood Nights Prom featuring the Naturally Southern Band. It'll be at the old VFW here in Baxley. Doors open at 7. The band starts at 9. Raffles, finger foods. And yeah, the music is going from 9 until 12:30. And it's all for a good cause. So make plans, show up, and have an awesome time. Rod Stewart on the Big Wolf.

0: 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Stick around. We got Whitesnake, the Eagles, Roxette, Janet Jackson, and more coming up. First, your Big Wolf weather.
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5: From the Weather Channel, I'm Jeff Marsh. Going to be dry today, and temperature certainly on the cooler side, and that trend continues into Saturday before we start to warm back up into Sunday and Monday. Today's sun will break through this afternoon with gusty winds out of the northeast at a high of 77, and partly cloudy and breezy tonight with a low near 60. A beautiful Friday tomorrow with sunshine and a high near 80. Sunny on Saturday with a high in the low 80s and sunny and warmer for Sunday afternoon as the high climbs to 86 degrees.
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White Snake on the Big Wolf, Is This Love? Hope you enjoyed that track as much as I did. So, I'm Cody North here with you, and we're getting through the 3 o'clock drop together on this Thursday afternoon. Here's one from Reddit's Unpopular Opinion Forum. The poster believes that, quote, putting ketchup on steak isn't a big deal and people overreact about it. And the internet had some thoughts on this. Steak and ketchup is for children. No, it doesn't go with it. That, sir, is a crime against humanity. It sounds like you enjoy ketchup more than you do steak. I would recommend making a hamburger or hot dog then. That's a much cheaper way to consume ketchup. And people have strange prejudices against ketchup in general, I guess. I like it on eggs for breakfast, and that makes some folks gag. So yeah, that is an unpopular opinion, and I agree. Ketchup doesn't really go on steak, unless it's like a bad steak and you're trying to do something about it being dried out. And even then, I'd prefer some owl sauce, if you know what I mean. The Eagles on the Big Wolf, Seven Bridges Road. Man, it's got me hungry for like a nice rare sirloin, you know, the kind that doesn't even need steak sauce.

Politics on the Big Wolf 96.7, Long Nights, Blue Collar Man. So love ain't cheap. A new survey found that the rising costs of everything are changing the dating game for a lot of Gen Zers and millennials. According to some eye-opening numbers, what do we have here? Nearly half of Gen Z daters say they've set a budget for dating. 32% of Gen Zers and 23% of millennials say they actually keep track of how much they've spent on a specific person. And nearly a quarter admit that they've hidden the fact that they couldn't afford something from a date. So yeah, it ain't easy.

0: We've got great music coming up for you here on the Big Wolf 96.7 as we're getting deep into the afternoon. But first, I'm tired of going to the gym, you know? I don't feel like exercising, but I still want a flat stomach and big muscles. I just heard this ad, and I might just have to try this.
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7: From the Weather Channel, I'm meteorologist Scott Laurie Moore. It's funny to talk about cloudy weather feeling so nice, but boy, the temperatures today, what a refreshing change we've had. And how about these 50s tonight, 59 degrees tonight. Sunshine Friday will be closer to 80 degrees tomorrow with a little brighter forecast into the weekend. We'll make the mid-80s here in South Georgia, and we could touch 90 again early next week with a little more humidity in the forecast early next week.
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3: A new poll shows Democrat John Ossoff with a double-digit lead in the Georgia Senate race. The incumbent holds a 51-41 edge over Republican Congressman Mike Collins out of nearly 3,500 registered Georgia voters surveyed in the YouGov poll last week. Republican Rick Jackson and Democrat Keisha Lance Bottoms are in a statistical deadlock in the race for governor. Nearly 10% of voters are undecided in that race. A proposed highway stretching from Texas to eastern Georgia could reshape travel and economic development across much of the Southeast. Rebecca Hughes with more.
4: A recent congressional study says the planned Interstate 14 corridor, known as the Forts to Ports route, would reduce congestion, improve freight movement, and connect rural communities to new jobs. The route would link Texas to Augusta through Columbus and Macon. Supporters say the project could attract new industries and improve access to military installations across the region. And if it's ultimately built, Interstate 14 would be the first new interstate highway constructed in Georgia since the 1960s. The proposed route still needs long-term federal funding before construction can move forward. I'm Rebecca Hughes.
3: Details are coming in from a shooting that injured multiple people in Macon last night. The Bibb County Sheriff's Office says five people were rushed to the hospital after a shooting on Anthony Road and Mercer University Drive just before 9 p.m. All of those injured were last said to be in stable condition. There's no word yet on any potential suspects. And six suspects are facing charges in a year-long Georgia drug investigation. The GBI says that they were arrested when eight raids were conducted at addresses in Emanuel, Toombs, and Candler counties last week. While there's no word on the drugs found, agents reportedly seized close to 30 guns in the operation. The investigation into suspected drug activity dates back to September 2025. I'm Thomas Cage.
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5: Sylvia Hogue Ivey of Dawsonville, formerly Baxley, Georgia, passed away on September 10th, 2026. A celebration of life will be held at Canton National Cemetery on Thursday, October 15th at 9:30 a.m. She was born in 1934 in Salinas, California. She is survived by her husband of 64 years, Richard Ivey, and three sons, Michael and Stephanie Ivey of St. Augustine, Florida, Thomas and Sue Ivey of Daytona Beach, Florida, and Robert and Debbie Ivey of Gettysburg, Pennsylvania. Grandchildren include Chris, Kelly, Ashley, and Laura. She graduated from Kaiser Foundation School of Nursing in 1955. She became a Navy nurse in 1957 and later stationed at NAS Memphis, where she met and married Richard. She was a registered nurse for 50 years. In 1970, the family moved to Baxley, Georgia, where she continued her career in nursing. In 1984, the family moved to Cumming, Georgia, then to Dahlonega in 1999. She worked as a part-time tour director at the Dahlonega Gold Museum for 3 years. She was a member of the Dahlonega American Legion. At the time of her passing, she lived at Manor Lake in Dawsonville. In lieu of flowers, the family requests that donations be made to St. Jude's Children's Hospital. Repeating the name of the deceased, Sylvia Hogue Ivey.
6: Swain Funeral Home announces the passing of Latrell Dial Yawn, age 83 of Baxley, who died Wednesday, September 23rd at her residence under the care of Georgia Hospice. Mrs. Yawn was born February 26, 1943 in Applin County to the late Robert and Edna Dial. She worked for many years as a secretary for Gibson McDonald Furniture Store. She was a member of Ferry Road Baptist Church and was their oldest member. She was known as a very kind, sweet lady who loved her family and friends very much. In addition to her parents, she was preceded in death by husband Roy. Survivors include her daughters, Debbie and Mandy, son Jason, six grandchildren, eight great-grandchildren, and two great-great-grandchildren also survive. Visitation to be held Sunday, September 27th at 2 p.m., with the funeral service to follow at 3 p.m. in the chapel of Swain Funeral Home. Interment to follow in Omega Cemetery. Swain Funeral Home is honored to serve the family of 83-year-old Latrell Dial Yawn.
7: I'm Cody North with your Big Wolf News Update. A beloved member of our community, Rod Rentz, is fighting stage 4 pancreatic cancer. He's done a lot for this community, and we want to do everything possible to help him. 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First, the 9-ball tournament. Doors open at 11. 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Doors open at 7. The band starts at 9 and goes until 12:30. There will be raffles and finger foods. Come out and have a great time for a great cause. The Lions Real Squeal Barbecue will be Friday and Saturday, October 2nd and 3rd in Lions. In downtown Lions on Friday, October 2nd, there'll be a barbecue competition, a sidewalk chalk contest, a car cruise-in, a street dance with live music, a barbecue competition, and a fireworks spectacular. On Saturday, October 3rd at Parton Park, there'll be an artifacts exhibit, a classic

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1: I'm Thomas Page, GNN Sports. A matchup in one of the NFL's most iconic stadiums kicks off week three of the regular season. The Falcons square off against the Packers from Lambeau Field on Thursday Night Football. Falcons coach Kevin Stefanski says they're prepared for a difficult game.
2: Great football team, ton of respect for Coach LaFleur, awesome coaching staff, great players at every level, so it's going to be an awesome challenge for our football team.
1: Atlanta's 0-2 following a blowout loss to Carolina, but they will get Michael Penix Jr. back under center after his recovery from knee surgery. The Braves walked off the Reds 3-2 in extra innings. The NHL East champs will go for the series win tonight. The Atlanta Dream took down the New York Liberty 83-65, securing the number 4 seed. The Dream will play their next game on Sunday the 27th for Game 1 of the first round of the WNBA playoffs. They will have home court advantage. That's sports. I'm Thomas Cage with the Georgia News Network.
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6: On the Weather Channel, I'm meteorologist Scott Laurie Moore. It's funny to talk about cloudy weather feeling so nice, but boy, the temperatures today, what a refreshing change we've had. And how about these 50s tonight, 59 degrees tonight. Sunshine Friday will be closer to 80 degrees tomorrow with a little brighter forecast into the weekend. We'll make the mid-80s here in South Georgia, and we could touch 90 again early next week with a little more humidity in the forecast early next week.
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Big Wolf 96.7, the song's called Sledgehammer. Cody North here with you. We are in the final hour of the Thursday workday. It's almost Friday. It's almost time to get a little break. Thank the Lord. We have music on the way from Tears for Fears, Creedence Clearwater Revival, Belinda Carlisle, and more. Reminder that we have an Applin County Lady Pirates softball game this evening. First pitch scheduled for 6. Here's Phil Collins on the Big Wolf. Don't lose my number. That number is 96.7.

Ready for the world on the Big Wolf. The song's called Oshila. So today is National Punctuation Day. Punctuation is very important, okay? Without it, your texts go from "Let's eat, Grandma" to "Let's eat, Grandma." The Alan Parsons Project on the Big Wolf. Games people play.

0: CCR on the Big Wolf 96.7. Have you ever seen the rain? So everything else smells like pumpkin spice this time of year. So why not men's body products?
1: Fall is here, and a man can really work up a sweat raking leaves, winterizing your home, or just playing football with the kids. So to keep smelling like a crisp autumn day, slap on some old pumpkin spice. 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

0: 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Stay tuned for Motley Crue, Hall & Oates, Billy Joe, and more. 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
5: On the Weather Channel, I'm meteorologist Scott Laurie Moore. It's funny to talk about cloudy weather feeling so nice, but boy, the temperatures today, what a refreshing change we've had. And how about these 50s tonight, 59 degrees tonight. Sunshine Friday will be closer to 80 degrees tomorrow with a little brighter forecast into the weekend. We'll make the mid-80s here in South Georgia, and we could touch 90 again early next week with a little more humidity in the forecast early next week.
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Cody North here with you, and would you look at that? We're in the 5 o'clock hour. We made it through the Thursday work day together. Great songs are coming up from The Police, The Moody Blues, Billy Joel, and more. We're the Big Wolf 96.7. So, nothing ruins a relationship more than cheating, right? Even if the cheating party is forgiven by their partner, there will always be feelings of doubt, anger, resentment, and mistrust. Well, a study looked at cheating and infidelity from another angle. At what age are people most likely to cheat? And they concluded from a dating website for married people that people are twice as likely to cheat at the age of 39. It makes sense because the big 4-0 is coming up and you want to feel young again. So if your partner's in their late 30s, maybe keep an eye on them.

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0: Yellow on the Big Wolf. It's called Evil Woman. Hey, I'm Cody North here with you. Want to let you know that investment options keep getting stronger if we had any money to invest, right? But there's something kind of irresistible about betting on bacon. Take a listen to this.
1: In these troubled times, you want an investment you can count on. At Porcine and Sow, we understand that. That's why we recommend you invest in bacon. Experts say a worldwide shortage of bacon is imminent. If that is so, bacon's value will skyrocket. 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And who doesn't love bacon? Hey, am I right or what? Of course I'm right. Bacon. Not only your best investment, but the only one that really goes with eggs and toast.

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First pitch scheduled for 6 p.m. We are your Appling County Lady Pirates softball broadcasting affiliate. I'm Cody North, and I will be back tomorrow at 2. Same Wolf time, same Wolf station as always. Take care, my friend. Right now, it's Fleetwood Mac.

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0: We back here. Well, we're just getting here, I reckon. We've been here about an hour. Down here in Blackshear, Georgia, Pierce County. Taking him on. We beat them yesterday 10-1, but it's a heck of a ball game on both sides. A lot of stuff going on today, brother. Old brother Andy Hartley's sitting in here with us. He's trying to figure out something. Oh, lineup.
1: Yep.
0: We still top in the region. We're top of the state, U.S. in Georgia, being number one. Next week's going to be a good game. You can't look next week. You got to take care of this one. That's what they always say, one at a time.
1: Yeah, definitely got some work to do today. Next week's going to determine the region championship. We've got Toombs two times next week, and Pierce today will be our last three region games. Undefeated, 17-0 right now. Lady Pirates are ranked number one, AAA in the state. We can start this thing on here. Ellie Atkins at the plate.
0: Beautiful afternoon. It's overcast. So the breeze, not much. We brought our jackets just in case.
1: Yeah. Pierce got a new pitcher today, and Bailey Barboza. He's towing the rubber today for Pierce County.
0: First pitch outside. Ball one.
1: Called strike.
0: I don't know. I've seen these umpires.
1: I know that one out there in the field well. He does a lot of travel ball, and he's been a good one for a long time.
0: That's good.
1: This one here's done a lot of high school softballs. They're both good umpires. But I know I'm real familiar with the one in the field. He's been around a long time. 1-1 count here, top of the first inning here in Pierce County. Ground ball to third. Over the first in time for the first out. Just a little chopper to third here. Third baseman played it clean. Made that. Sierra Stallings at the plate now. Hadley Johnson on deck.
0: Going to get in trouble.
1: Stallings. Yeah, maybe she didn't hear me.
0: Yeah. You said Stallings. You said Stallings, the announcer.
1: Yeah, I thought I said Stallings. I don't hardly ever say it wrong, but I will mess up. One out here. Back on the outside corner.
0: Looking.
1: Yes, sir. She's slinging it in there.
0: She is. These kids are playing back.
1: Surprised about that, Gary.
0: Sorry.
1: Andy.
0: Yeah, they're not expecting much with nobody on.
1: Two strikes. Another strike looking. A lot more velocity from this pitcher here than we've seen yesterday or the day before. Because it's going up pretty good in here.
0: Ball outside. One ball, two strikes.
1: Got to get her to chase that one, Andrew.
0: Well,
1: what's a good pitcher do if they get you down? Ain't going to throw you another strike. You're going to have to hit something that's close. Or you gonna have to swing at something bad?
0: Foul ball off to the left side.
1: That was one of those borderline pitches was outside, but she couldn't take a chance on it.
0: No, sir.
1: One ball, two strikes, one out. Ball in the dirt low. Two balls, two.

0: right. Pierce got a lot better crowd here today since we're here at their house. Got a lot of kids, a lot of students in the stands with them today. Our crowd's a lot smaller since we're not at home, but 2-2 count.
1: Line drive right back at the pitcher. Jason, pitcher makes a great play.
0: That was catch it or eat it.
2: And you know, I guarantee you, boy, that was hot. Yep. That was hot.
0: Yep. 2 outs now. Yeah, you catch it or eat it on that one.
2: Oh, man.
0: Hadley Johnson at the plate now with 2 outs. Line Jones on deck. She hit that one in the face.
2: Oh, man.
0: Can't hit it much harder than that. I bet she don't want no more then.
2: No, sir. I wouldn't want to. She better be watching for this one.
0: Ball low. One ball, no strikes. 2 outs here, top of the first. No score. Ground ball to the pitcher. Over to first in time for the third out. That'll do it for the top of the first here. Lady Pirates have no hits, no runs. Score 0-0. We'll take a commercial timeout. 96.7 to Bigwood.
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0: Right here at Lady Bear Field in Pierce County, Georgia. 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
7: Leading off for your Lady Bears, number 2, Laney Mai.
0: Got Laney Mai, center fielder, leading off for Pierce County.
2: She's a senior.
0: Yep, she's a senior. She's
2: got four of them. I saw the pictures of that.
0: She covered some ground out there in center field yesterday.
2: Yeah, that left.
0: Ball. Well, it hit her, didn't it?
2: Must have.
0: I thought it was a foul ball, but it hit it.
2: I did too.
0: That umpire's not sure either. I think he's wanting to call it a foul ball.
2: Get on the forearm.
0: Yeah, he's trying to call it a foul ball. Let's see what happens here. Yeah, he's going to let it stand. It hit my pitch.
2: Yeah, I thought I heard it hit the bat, but it could have hit the hand and the.
0: Yeah, Madeline told him it hit her. Madeline told the umpire that it hit her forearm, so we got time here for just a second. It hit her square on the forearm, looked like. I couldn't see it, but that's what she's holding over there. It sounded like it hit a bat, but man, when it hits bone, it probably sounds like a bat. Yeah, it didn't feel good. She's hurting down there, but she is gonna run for herself. And Riley Chambliss at the plate now and power hitter for Pierce County. No outs here, runner on first. Got Madeline pitching today. Strike right down the middle.
2: I'm right down the middle.
0: We had Hadley Johnson pitch yesterday. Complete game. 5-inning run rule. Today, Madeline Jones on the mound for your Lady Pirates. Ball. Ball loose. Runner steals. Scarlett, the ball is outside, so she really couldn't but really couldn't throw her out. Made it close, but couldn't do it. One ball, one strike now. Well, Peyton Scott pulled way in over here, left-handed batter. Strike two right down the middle. One ball, two strikes. These girls are going to have to get fired up here. We've got another runner in scoring position. We got to be on it. Ball high, two balls, two strikes.
8: She was way right where she wanted it, though.
0: Mm-hmm. No outs here. Bottom of the first inning. Ball three high. Here arrives ball in, which is exactly what I would have done. I would try to get a swing at something bad.
8: Guarantee you.
0: Now you just got to figure out how to get it far. Full count. Full count running on second base. The swing and miss. Strike three. Blew it right by her. It's a great pitch by Madeline Jones. Kaylee Figueroa. A really good player here. Runner in scoring position. One of their best, if not the best player, one of the best players they got on this team right here. Shortstop for Pierce County. Ball high. Pierce did change the lineup a little bit today. It's not quite the same as it was yesterday. Top four to some, I think. Bunt. The great bunt. Runner scores for the second.
8: That was good play.
0: It was a bunt.
8: Pierce County.
0: Yeah, we threw it down the first, and she just never slowed the runner down. Sends her straight, and we couldn't get it. We couldn't get it to first and back home in time. Lady Bears need 1-0 here in the bottom of the first inning. That's great, great coaching by the third base coach there to send her.
8: It really was.
0: Because honestly, you got to take that chance. They know they need every run they can get, and they had a speedster on the bags, and
8: paid off.
0: Well, she knew that the bunt was called, so she was leaving with everything she had, and it was a great job. Strike one here. Got her catcher, Parker Sinclair, batting for Pierce County now. Two outs, but that was a great sacrifice bunt.
8: She almost made it to first too.
0: Yeah, but it was a great sacrifice bunt. So, swing and a miss, strike two. Got that leadoff batter getting her on by hit by pitch. And anytime you walk that leadoff batter or hit them or whatever, you leave yourself open for that run to score with no outs.
8: That's a strike.
0: Strike three, looking. Just blew it right by her. That'll do it for the first inning here. Lady Bears take the lead with one run here. Lady Bears leading 1-0 here in the end of the first. We'll take a quick break. 96.7, the big one.
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20: We're here in Pierce County, top of the second. 1-0 Pierce. Ball inside on Madeline Jones. Batting. Our pitcher for today. She hit the first batter, and that girl ended up scoring. Ball real high. It's out of play.
21: Ball.
20: 1-1 here. I do want to, again, talk about middle school today. We do have that conference tournament next week, semifinal game Monday, 4:30, in Appen County against Bacon County. Middle school wins that and move on to the championship. Championship game is scheduled for Thursday at 4:30 in Appen County if they win.
22: Oh,
20: big hit.
22: What a hit.
20: Yes, sir.
22: She started just started back where she left off yesterday. Madeline Jones has 3 hits yesterday.
20: With a 2-run homer in the game, starts it off today, wearing it out again.
22: That's a hard hit ball.
20: Got a courtesy runner for the pitcher here. You got Alana McClellan running for Madeline. But back to the middle school, that game's Thursday. We said yesterday Wednesday, but the championship game is Thursday at 4:30. If they win and they beat Bacon County Monday at 4:30, then they'll play the winner of Pearson Brantley on Thursday at 4:30. So don't forget that.
23: That'll be a good game, folks. They got 10 8th graders.
20: Squares the bunt.
22: Foul.
20: Blue bunts at the plate for Appen County. Squared the bunt and bunted it foul. No balls, 1 strike.
23: It's just going about another inch or two, buddy. Shoot.
20: Yep. Got a lot of softball going on right now in Appen County. If you need to get out and support these Lady Pirates and support them middle school Rams there.
23: Oh, really?
20: Really, it's just really fun to watch.
23: Man. It is.
20: A base hit to left field.
22: It is, right in the hole.
20: Yep.
22: Runners on first and second now.
23: That's just a looper right over third base.
20: Well, I think the pitch was low, and she just got the barrel on it enough to get it over the third base's head.
22: It wasn't deep, just in the grass.
20: You hit it where they ain't. That's the idea. You hit it where they ain't, it's a hit.
23: I guarantee you.
20: Scarlett Gay Smith at the plate now. Runners on first and second. No outs. Where's the bunt? Great bunt by Scarlett. Moves the runners over. The runners on second and third now with 1 out. Great job by Scarlett.
23: Sure was.
20: Move those in a sacrifice bunt. Lindsay's really good at manufacturing runs when it comes to that. You know, all these girls are really good bunters, and you don't have to pick and choose who bunts because they're all good at it.
23: Yes.
20: And they work on it a lot. Strike right down the middle.
23: Beautiful pitch.
20: No balls, 1 strike, 1 out. Top of the second here. Pierce County leads 1-0. S.B. Williams at the plate. Anna K. Hartley on deck. That's a ground ball to short.
23: That'll
20: score one. And,
23: oh, threw the ball away.
20: Could have scored two there.
23: Yes, sir. We got second, third.
20: Had a ground ball to the short, and the shortstop pitched it over to third, and third baseman did not come up with it. Got by her with an error right there on the shortstop. It gets to the fence, but we don't try to score on it. SP moves over to second on the error. So now we got runners to second, third with 1 out. Anna Kate Hartley at the plate. Did score 1, tie ball game now, 1-1. Manufacturing those runs, man.
23: Got to do it.
20: That's what it's all about.
23: 1 out.
20: And ball inside.
23: Ball inside, yep.
20: 1 ball, no strike. Sneak some in the grass here. I'd like a good gapper. It'd be nice right here. Strike from the inside corner. 1-1.
23: Pretty pitch right there, buddy. Caught just the corner.
20: Yep.
23: 1-1, 1 out here. Top of the second, 1-1. We tied it up.
20: Ground ball foul. My ball was outside, got her on her toes there. She's just trying to make contact. She knows she's got to put the ball in play to score that run.

0: Infield's not in. Infield's back. Time, and now she's calling time. She's talking to Anna Kate. Trying to get her to do something. Just reminding her what she needs to do here.
1: Yes, sir.
0: It ain't about getting a hit all the time. It's about scoring this run. Got to do whatever it takes to score the run.
1: You're right.
0: One ball, two strikes.
1: Oh, yeah.
0: The ground ball, I can't see it. Yep. That was over the first in time. The run didn't score. She hit a ground ball to the pitcher.
1: Good hard hit, though, Andy.
0: It just needed to be left or right. It couldn't be right to her. It just straight to the pitcher for the second out. Still got that runner on second and third with two outs now. Sarah Beth Baxley at the plate. Sarah Beth had a hard line drive last night.
1: She did.
0: Need another one of those right here. Two outs now. Right. Right down the middle. She's feeding it down the middle.
1: She sure is.
0: They just got to get the barrel on it. They're getting through the lineup here. This is the first time through the lineup. Haley Atkins on deck, so we're back to the top of the lineup after Sarah Beth. High ball game, 1-1. Foul ball, out of play.
2: Good gracious.
0: No balls, two strikes now.
1: Sarah Beth this year seems like she's come through it in a pinch like this right here. She always gets a hit board.
0: Yeah, every time you least expect it. That's a foul ball out of play. You had those runners out there with no outs, and now it's 4-1 to tie it. And now we need to move them, and we just haven't moved them yet. But this is every time, not every time, but almost every time she gets in this situation, she comes through. No balls, two strikes, two outs. The ground ball to the pitcher. Over the first in time for the third out. Lady Pirates lead two on the bases. We push one across. That ties the ball game up 1-1. Headed to the bottom of the second inning. We'll take a commercial timeout, 96.7 to Big Wolf.
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1: Back here, Lady Bear Field. 1-1 score here, bottom of the second inning. Called inside strike. Now, Leanna Davis had the plate today. She's the designated player for Pierce Taylor. She played third yesterday. She's going to make a couple of diving plays and stay at third.
2: Yes.
1: Designated player today.
3: Well, Blues is a gunshot.
1: One ball, one strike. Ball high. Two balls, one strike. Leanna had a one hit yesterday for Pierce County. There it is. Swing and a miss, strike two.
2: Right down the middle, brother. 2-2. In the bottom of the second.
1: 1-1.
2: Line up pitch.
1: Ball high.
2: Little high.
1: Trying to get her to chase that rise ball. Full count now.
2: Ball
1: on the inside corner. Great pitch.
2: She knew it too.
1: Great pitch right there. Another strikeout on Madeline Jones. So Miss Brady. Shelby Brady, second baseman for Pierce County at the plate now.
3: Now that's like looking at it on the network.
1: Mm-hmm.
3: Good gracious.
1: The wind's going to mess with it, though. One out here. Foul ball out of play.
2: You okay? You're fine.
1: No balls, one strike, one out. Shelby Brady. That one way out of here. The little breeze is a little cool out here, Roy.
2: Jesus.
1: I'll tell you what, man. Strike on outside corner.
2: Boy, that's pretty. Yeah, that breeze feels.
1: I'm not chilly. I'm going to get my jacket. I thought you was crazy getting yours when we left, and I said, I better get mine. And I'm glad I did. I'm going to have to go get it. No balls, two strikes, one out.
2: That's a strike.
1: A little bit low.
2: Right across the plate, though.
1: One ball, two strikes. We got one out. Tie ball game, 1-1. Swing and a miss, strike three. Another strikeout by Madeline Jones. Two outs here in the bottom of the second inning.
2: Number 20.
1: Yep. It's Caden.
4: Number 20.
1: Cadence Colby.
2: Like that name, Cadence.
1: Two outs here. Ball low. One ball, no strikes.
2: Guy has caught some good games so far.
1: Yeah, he's pretty good. I've liked him so far. Ball two. Two balls, no strikes. Foul ball out of play.
2: They need somebody over in that parking lot over to catch foul balls on.
1: It's close enough. It's kind of like ours. It's just on the right side instead of the left. Ours is on the left, you know.
2: Yep.
1: And seems like more balls go over there than they do over here. But it's been going both ways. Two balls, one strike. A little low. Ball three. Three balls, one strike.
2: Yeah.
1: We got two out. Ground ball to third. Peyton Scott catches it over to first in time the third out. That Peyton Scott's like automatic.
5: I'm telling you, buddy. I mean, it was a straight shot over there, too.
1: Great player. Peyton Scott has really been playing great defense. That does it for the second inning here. We got a tie ball game, 1-1. We'll take a commercial timeout. 96.7 to Big Wolf.
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3: Back here at Lady Bear Field in Pierce County, Georgia. Willie Atkins at the plate. No ball with one strike. Lead off batter here back to the top of the lineup for Athlin County. Ball high. One ball, one strike. Good 1-1 ball game here. Top of the third inning. Strike two. One ball, two strikes. Ground ball, second base. Error. Second baseman boots it and makes it on the first safely. Just a hard hit ball. Second baseman did not get in front of it. Played it off to the side and booted it. Still in there. Sierra Stallings at the plate now with runner at first. Seems like the umpire's strike zone is widened a little bit. He caught a couple strikes on Ellie that were wide for sure. Ball outside. One ball, no strikes, no outs. He's staying off of the plate, and he's giving him that strike. Squared the bunt. Not a, it just went foul. So one ball, one strike.

0: here. He squared the bunt, fouled it off. One ball, one strike, no out. Swing and a miss, strike two.
1: Come off the field yesterday a little bit disappointed because of not hitting very well.
0: Yeah, struggled a little bit. One ball, two strikes. Swing and a miss, strike three. Both of those balls are on that outside corner, so they were definitely hittable.
1: Definitely are.
0: Hadley Johnson at the plate now, one out. Still got Ellie Atkins down there at first base. She's keeping it definitely outside on these left-handed batters. She's staying off the plate. He's giving her a couple of balls that's way off the plate, but those to Sierra were right on the corner, so she just pulled off of them. That's a strike on the corner right there. Good pitch.
1: I think it's a pretty pitch.
0: Yeah, Bobby Bob Moses is swinging that. She's nailing that corner right there.
1: She is. She needs to go ahead and step on into that box.
0: Well, they're going to have to move up on the plate and be able to hit that ball because that's a hit ball right there.
1: Yes, sir.
0: No balls, one strike, one out. It is the top of the third inning. Tie ball game, 1-1. Bunt, foul.
1: That's close.
0: Yep, no balls, two strikes now.
1: They warming up a pitcher over there. I don't know if they're going to change pitchers. Or
0: if they are?
1: Yeah. 0-0.
0: Probably just keeping one ready. 0-0 is the one started the game yesterday.
1: Yeah. I thought she was.
0: Yeah, I'd be surprised if they take this one out because she's really slinging it.
1: She sure is. Keeping us off a
0: foul ball. Yeah, she's keeping us a little off balance here. She's got a good bit more velocity than the two we seen yesterday. So if they do bring her in, it'll be because she's slower,
1: right,
0: trying to keep us off balance. No balls, two strikes, one out. Runner at first. Need Hallie to hit one somewhere in the gap.
1: There's
0: a fly base hit up the middle by Hadley Johnson. And center fielder. The center fielder splits out there and can't get up, but the shortstop runs out there and gets the ball from him. Yeah. Ellie holds up at second. Runners at first and second now. Still got one out. Madeline Jones at the plate, which hit a little rocket last bat. She's been on it yesterday, had three hits yesterday, including a two-run homer. Now I'd like to see a three-run homer right here. Yesterday was on it, and she was on it her first at bat. I mean, a bullet to left field while I go.
1: One out here, runners at first and second.
0: Yep.
1: One of the pitch. Ball high.
0: If they paying any attention to what went on yesterday in the bay, they won't give them much to hit. One ball, no strikes. A base hit.
1: Yeah.
0: Nope, she caught it.
1: Oh, my.
0: Well, the line drive, that's a rocket hit the center field.
1: It sure was.
0: The center fielder charged it and caught it at her toes for an out and threw it the second, trying to pick Ellie off, and Ellie got back, and then they tried to throw it the first and get Hadley off. And would have had Hadley at the first baseman catches the ball, but she don't catch it, and Ellie moves over to third. So now we got two outs, runners at first and third, Lou Bunch at the plate. Would have had Hadley if the first baseman would have caught that. That ball was hit so hard, I just knew that was a hit. But
1: yeah,
0: man, it was,
1: I did too.
0: The center fielder shoestringed it because it was not hit high. It was on a line.
1: She did a good catch.
0: That center fielder covered some ground out there. She
1: sure can.
0: Really, really good. No balls, one strike. Runners on the corners.
1: Another pitch. Ball high.

0: Two outs here, top of the third. Still 1-1. Ball inside. Two balls, one strike. We got runners at first and third. We can get something in that grass out there, buddy. We'll have at least one more run.
1: Yeah, we need to catch a break right here.
2: Oh, that's man. A base hit. No, he caught a foul. The line drive down the third base line there.
0: That was a good hit.
2: Just went foul.
0: Oh, man.
1: He's got a better angle than I do, but it was close.
0: Sure did look like it to me, too. But
1: two balls, two strikes, two outs. She hit one down that line yesterday for a double.
0: Oh, man.
1: That was a rocket ship. 2-2. Here we go. Ground ball to third. Over to first. In time for the third out. That'll do it for the Lady Pirates here. In the top of the third inning, no runs. Had two runners on, didn't score. 1-1 ball game here, headed to the bottom of the third. We'll take a commercial timeout, 96.7, the Big Wolf.
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2: Again, Blackshear, first pitch by Madeline, number 15, the pitcher.
3: Strike. Bailey Barbosa setting the play for Pierce County.
4: Low ball, one strike.
3: Ball high, one ball, one strike.
2: This kid's pitched a good game for them, buddy.
4: Sure has. We've had our opportunities. We just hadn't pushed anything across much.
3: Nope.
4: Had runners in scoring position in both innings and really couldn't do much with it. In the second and the third. Not in the first, but in the second and third, we had opportunities. Just didn't cash in.
2: One ball, two strikes now.
4: Swing and miss for that second one.
2: Another pitch.
4: Ooh, right down the middle.
3: Ground ball to the pitcher. Madeline over to first in time for the first out.
4: One out now here
3: at the bottom of the third inning.
2: And number three.
3: Then we're in the third.
4: There's Bailey Childer.
5: Number three, Bailey Childer.
4: He's a left-handed slapper really fast.
3: Yeah, they play her up, too.
4: Yeah, she's a left-handed slapper. She's really quick, and she's going to bunt or slap most of the time. Swing and a miss, strike one.
3: She's tried to power slap that.
4: Didn't quite catch up with it.
3: Yeah,
4: no ball with one strike.
3: Ball high, rise ball.
4: One and one. One and one, one out. One one ball game.
3: Foul ball.
4: 1-2, 1-1.
3: Yeah, now it's 1-2.
4: Still 1-1.
3: Yes, still 1. Thank you, Lord.
2: Bottom of the third, folks. Down in Pierce County.
4: Ooh.
2: It's been a little high.
4: It had to be high because it was on the corner. That's two balls, two strikes.
3: This is the bottom of the third inning, 1-1 ball game.
4: Ball outside.
3: Yeah, he's giving them that pitch, I can tell you.
4: He called them two on early strikes.
3: Uh-huh.
4: Last at bat.
3: And then the one he called strikes on early was further out.
4: So ground ball to third, over to Peyton, over to first in time.
2: It's fast.
4: Yeah, that's the second out here.
2: Man, that young is fast.
4: You got to be quick. If you hit it the third, you better be quick because the harder she hit it, they had plenty of time to get her out. Two outs. Back to the top of the lineup for Pierce County, Laney Mai. One got hit by a pitch while ago. She's still shaking her hand.
2: Sure is.
4: Got hit in the forearm earlier.
2: That hurt.
4: She's the one scored the run. Deep fly ball, left field. Sarah Beth under it. Third out there.
2: Ooh.
4: Great play by Sarah Beth.
2: Sure just was.
4: Just had to get back towards the fence and makes the play for the third out.
3: That does it for the third inning.
4: Tie ball game here. Appleton County 1, Pierce County 1. We'll take a commercial timeout, 96-7 victory.
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0: shape at Southern Roost on West Parker Street in Baxley. Come home to Roost after the Pirate football game. Southern Roost in Baxley will be open until 11 p.m. for the Pirates homecoming game against Brantley County on Friday, September 25th.
1: On the third, Scarlett Gray threw in with a first route number one for Appin County.
2: SB Williams coming to the plate for Lady Pirates now. And a Kate Hartley on deck. Somebody's hit up the middle by SB Williams.
3: Pretty pick.
2: Yeah, pretty hit. Great hit. We've hit the ball hard several times. It's just been right at the pitcher. We've hit about four ground balls to the pitcher.
3: Yes, sir.
2: Hit a couple of hard balls to the third baseman. Anna Kate Hartley had to play now with one runner on.
3: Why not pitch?
4: Or hit in the hole.
2: That's a base hit in the hole.
3: Good gracious.
2: Yep. Get it right in the 5-6 hole. Shortstop gets to it, but she just can't. There's no time to make a play.
3: One out here. Good place.
2: The infield hit.
3: Good place right here.
2: Sarah Beth Baxley had to play with the runners at first and second again. One out. Top of the fourth inning. 1-1 ball game. We could have been already blown this thing open, but we just ain't been able to push anything across much. Had opportunities in second and the third, but didn't do it. It's a ground ball to shortstop, and she makes an error. She boots it. Mm. I think she was trying to rush to get it. She wanted to get it to the kid, wanted to tag her.
3: Yes,
2: or get it to third in time, and she just didn't do it. I think she took her eyes off the ball.
3: She did. I saw that.
2: They're calling for interference out there, and they wasn't no interference on that. I had nothing to do with it. They may call it, but I'm telling you, there was no interference. No interference.
3: Can you review that?
2: No. They tried to call interference, but it wasn't.
3: No. She just tried to tag her.
2: Well, first off, Esby done blew by her before she even got up there to the ball.
4: Still one out. Bases loaded, folks. Rapping County. We're at the bottom of the top of the fourth here.
2: Back to the top of the lineup. Bases loaded. Eddie Atkins at the plate. Ball low.
4: This is one I wouldn't want to pitch to.
2: Well,
4: but this young here has been hot.
2: If I'm coaching Atkins County, this is the one I want to be batting.
4: That's exactly right.
2: I want her to play with bases loaded.
4: She done had one grand slam this week this year.
2: Yep. Pops it up to the pitcher. Third baseman that calls her off makes the play. Sierra Stallings at the plate now with two outs. We just missed a huge opportunity there.
4: Mr. Daly.
2: Yep. Two outs now. We got bases loaded again. We are stacked with base runners every inning. We just ain't been able to do nothing with them. Still 1-1 ball game. Ball outside. Sarah batting from the left side. She's got less power from the left side. She hit a rocket back at the pitcher a while ago.
3: Mm-hmm. Yeah.
2: Foul ball. Threw her inside, and she suckered her in on that one. That ball was way inside. Foul ball out of play. One ball, one strike, two out. Bases are loaded. Got to be able to get something in the grass.
4: Third inning, we got people lined up.
2: Yeah, swing and a miss, strike two. Yeah, she's pulling off of that ball. That ball is over the corner of the plate, and she's pulling off, and the ball's going by the end of her bat. So she's got to either get close to the plate or she's got to quit running. It ain't going to do her no good to slap and run it out, not with the bases loaded, because they're already in. Ball outside, 2-2. She's got to hit something with power.
4: Yes, sir.

0: most of it loaded. It changes everything completely. You have to change. You can't be a slapper. If you are, you got to be a power slapper. You can't be a
1: easy slapper.
0: Yeah, it's gotta, you got to be. You got to power slap.
1: 2-2 here, Sierra.
0: Foul ball out of play. Still 2-2. Still two out.
1: That looked a little bit better, though.
0: Yeah, this is another huge opportunity here for the Lady Pirates in the top of the fourth inning. Bases loaded. We've had bases loaded or two runners on in scoring position every inning except the first.
2: Yes, sir.
0: And only scored one run. And another foul ball. We got a breakthrough here. Right now, Pierce County is in it. They feel like they got an opportunity here to win this game. And we really need to put a nail in here. Get out on them. Make them work hard.
2: Yes, sir.
0: As long as we let them hang in there, there's opportunity for them to do something. Foul ball out of play.
1: Behind that ball.
0: Yeah, it's trying to hit it to the left field. The ball is outside, so trying to hit it to the left field. She's moving her in and out. She's thrown two inside and two outside there. She's hit all of them foul. Two balls, two strikes still. Bases loaded here. Two outs. Ball outside.
1: That was outside.
0: It's way outside, yeah. Full count. You got to give her something to hit here, or it'll be an RBI block. Bases are loaded. 1-1 ball game. That ball was outside, too, but it was too close to let it go. Fouled it out of play again. Still full count here. Sarah's really battling hard here.
2: She is.
0: That's about seven or eight foul balls she's hit.
2: Yes, sir.
1: I'm glad she's making contact with that ball, brother.
0: Yeah, she struck out the last at bat.
1: Wanted a pitch.
2: Oh, good hard hit in second. But
0: yeah, just a ground ball to second.
2: Oh, man.
0: And Pierce kind of gets out of it again.
2: No, it does.
0: Just a hard ground ball straight for the second baseman. She never had to move. That's your third out here in the top of the fourth. We'll take a quick break. It's a 1-1 ball game. 96.7. The Big Wolf.
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0: Right here in Lady Bear Field, Blackshear, Georgia. Riley Chambliss at the plate for Pierce County. 1-1 ball game here, bottom of the fourth inning. That's a ground ball, second base, over the first in time. Just a hard hit ball down the cake there. Made a great play. One out here. Kaylee Figueroa, shortstop, Pierce County, at the plate now.

0: a really good player. Had a great bunt in the first inning to score that run. The only run Pierce County's got. A deep fly ball to center field. Sierra's under it for the second out. Two outs here, bottom of the fourth inning. Parker Sinclair coming up the bat, catcher for Pierce County.
1: Up the bat.
0: Two outs.
1: Number 22, Parker Sinclair.
0: Right down the middle. No balls, one strike, two outs. 1-1 ball game at the bottom of the fourth inning. Foul ball out of play. No balls, two strikes. No balls, two strikes. A lot of power in this Pierce County team. They got several power hitters, and this is one of them. Let's see, they're 2-3-4 hitters, really big hitters. So, ground ball to shortstop. Over to first in time for the third out. That'll do it for Pierce County here in the bottom of the fourth inning. Still tied up 1-1. We'll take a commercial timeout, 96.7, the Big Wolf.
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9: We're back here in Pierce County. We're top of the fifth, 1-1 still. Hadley Johnson at the bat.
10: Hard hit ball.
0: Deep fly ball.
10: Deep fly. They're going to get under that.
0: That's a home run.
10: Home run.
0: Solo shot by Hadley Johnson.
10: I knew it was close.
0: But well, it was high. It really hit it high, but she hit it hard enough to get it out of here. That's a great, great at bat by Hadley Johnson. First pitch swinging.
10: Home run to be proud.
0: Home run by Hadley Johnson there. Pirates take the lead 2-1. Madeline Jones coming up to the plate now. And Lady Pirates take the lead. I wish that had been a while ago with the bases were loaded.
10: It made it feel a little better.
0: We have absolutely left Pierce County off the hook every inning. We've had to have at least 9 base runners we left home.
10: I really and truly, that's true.
0: This is the top of the fifth inning. Every inning except the first, we've had at least 2 base runners left home. Brace hit up the middle by Madeline Jones. Line drive. Great shot. And I don't know why they keep throwing that ball. Every time they try to throw her out from center field, and there's no chance at it. It's just an error waiting to happen there. If it hadn't hit the coach and he stopped it, she would have went to second on that. That's just not a very good job by your senior center fielder out there. Courtesy runner in for Madeline Jones, Elena McClellan. Sometimes you get caught up in the game, try to do a little too much.
10: Yes.
0: And it's different when

0: low runner, but it's Mallet. Lou Bunch at the plate. Runner on first, no outs. It's a line drive.
1: That's another one.
0: Over the center fielder's head. Yeah, that's over the center fielder's head.
1: I don't know what she was doing.
0: Well, she was going to tag. I don't know what she was doing. She was going to tag up, but you can't tag up on a fly ball to center field. I'm sorry. Anyway, well, it could have been a stand-up double, just a single. Hit it over to center fielder's head, one hop defense. Lou Bunch hit a hard, solid ball right there to center field. I think they pulled in on her a little bit, and Lou just smoked them out there.
1: She sure did.
0: Scarlett Grace Smith at the plate with no outs. Runners at first and second again.
2: Maybe fixed to have a change.
1: I wouldn't pull her out yet.
0: I don't think they will. I think they're just having a conversation because she's pitched too well. I mean, I had a lot of base runners, but she's got out of it every inning. So, you know, she, coach has got something in her mind. They're having a conversation right now. They're not making a change.
1: Nope.
0: Just got to settle them down sometimes. Give up back-to-back hits. Sometimes you got to have a little conversation just to make sure they're good.
1: Three back-to-back hits.
0: Yeah, three back-to-back. That's right. Hadley hit that bomb. Sometimes that rattles a pitcher, and then she gives up too much afterwards. So, having that conversation and trying to keep them settled down and don't let this thing get out of hand quickly, because it can get out of hand quick.
1: It can.
0: As many base runners as we've had.
1: Yes.
0: We've had an opportunity every inning to break this thing open, and we just have not done it.
1: Been a heck of a pitcher battle and some good defensive plays and everything else going on. And some mistakes on both sides.
0: Scarlett Grace hit the plate here with no outs. Got Elaine McClellan out there on second, courtesy running with about nine. Lou Bunch on first.
1: Ooh.
0: Ball.
1: Golly.
0: Ball one. One ball, no strikes.
1: We'll take that.
0: Mm-hmm. We are in the fifth inning here.
1: I only got two more
0: bats after this inning, so. Ooh, that's a base hit up the middle. That'll score a run. Lou Bunch holds up at second. Lady Pirates take the lead 3-1. Good hit by Scarlett Green.
1: Sure was.
0: Base hit up the middle.
1: Okay. Right down the middle.
0: We'll get a courtesy runner. Should get a courtesy runner for Scarlett. Claire Turner will be coming in to run. Yeah, Claire Turner running. Courtesy running for Scarlett Grace Smith. S.B. Williams at the plate with runners at first and second.
1: Thank you, sir.
0: S.B. Williams had a hard hit up the middle of the last at bat. Anna Kate Hartley on deck. 3-1, Lady Pirates.
1: Top of the fifth, folks.
0: Ground ball to second.
1: Oh, she might fall
0: over to first in time for the first out. Runners move over.
1: Espy liked to beat that one.
0: She did. It was a slow roller to the second baseman. The second baseman had to charge it, and she did get to it, but barely got to it in time. Espy almost run it out.
1: One out here, top of the fifth, 3-1 Appin County. Anna Kate Hartley.
0: Yep, one out here. Anna Kate Hartley at the plate. Sarah Beth.
1: Hard hit
0: ball to right field.
1: Oh, what a play.
0: Sacrifice fly.
1: What a play. Yeah. That outfielder made a tremendous. She covered a lot of grass out there, brother.
0: That was a base hit in the gap.
1: Yes, it was.
0: The center fielder runs it down and makes the play, but. Yeah, Lou Bunch tags up from third, so it's a sacrifice fly by Anna Kate. Scores another run. Your Lady Pirates lead 4-1 now. Sarah Beth Baxley at the plate. Still got that runner on second. Claire Turner had to hold up. She didn't.
1: Yeah.
0: She didn't go to third.
1: Yeah.
0: She held up. So runner on second now, 4-1.
1: That center fielder did a tremendous job.
0: Ball out of play.
1: Running that ball down a while ago.
0: Well, she covers a tremendous amount of ground out there because that was a base hit all day long.
1: Yes, it was.
0: She just absolutely run that thing down in the gap. And another shoestring catch because she almost had to dive to catch it.
1: The ball's one strike, two outs, 4-1 Appin County. Top of the fifth. Line up the pitch.
3: ball outside. One ball, one strike.
4: That was close.
3: Yep. Two outs. Got a runner in scoring position again. Sarabeth gets a hit here. He'll probably score another run. Deep fly ball to right field. The right fielder's under it.
4: Yep.
3: Third out. Great play by your right fielder, Pierce County there. That does it for the top of the fifth inning. Your Lady Pirates push three across. Rapid County Lady Pirates lead 4-1. We'll take a quick break. 96.7 to Big Wolf.
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3: Back here in Lady Bear Field, Pierce County, Georgia. Leanna Davis at the plate here. No balls. One strike.
12: Been a good season, brother.
3: We foul ball.
12: Played hard.
3: Yeah, really good with 17-0 so far.
12: Yes, sir.
3: Lady Pirates have had a really good season. It's been really good.
12: Been unbelievable.
3: Yeah, it's definitely been a blessing to be a part of it, that's for sure.
12: Ain't no doubt about it.
3: No balls, two strikes. Leanna Davis, designated player for Pierce County.
12: We appreciate our sponsors, too, right in here, right in second. Hadn't had time hardly to say much about them. Ball outside, one ball, two strikes. But we do appreciate you guys sponsoring, getting to come back down here and all over the southeast, get to call these games. Just unbelievable. Ball high, 2-2. But we do appreciate our sponsors and our listeners, and couldn't do this without you guys. We thank you from my heart, man, I'm telling you. And Jordan back at the office. We couldn't do that without him. He's a good guy.
3: Swing and a miss, strike three. Another strikeout from Madeline Jones.
12: That was a good pitch right
3: there. Yeah,
12: that
3: was good. Got Miss Shelby Braddy coming up to bat for Pierce County's second baseman.
13: Number six, Shelby.
3: What a great season, like always. Got a good, great sponsors. James Earl does a really good thing here to allow us to do this. It's been a great season, just like, you know, all the seasons in the past. Strike, outside corner.
12: Pretty pitch again.
3: Just goes back to that community. You know, we've got such a good community allowing us to do this, and all the sponsors, the sponsors are allowing us to do it, too. So, it's been good. Swing and a miss, strike two.
12: Change up. Look like it. No balls, two strikes, one out. Bottom of the fifth, 4-1, Appling County.
3: It's homecoming week in Appling County.
12: Sure is.
3: Homecoming game Friday night. Foul ball. It went into Pierce County's dugout. I'm glad they got that pitch.
12: Shoot, right, took that.
3: I mean, right in the dugout.
12: Mm.
3: Still no balls, two strikes, one out. We are in the bottom of the fifth inning here. Lady Pirates lead 4-1. should be 14-1 with many, many base runners we've had. But Pierce County's
4: been crazy.
3: Miss Barbosa's pitched her way out of trouble every inning except the first. Ball high. One ball, two strikes.
4: Trying to get her to chase it.
3: Yep. Yep, homecoming game this week. Homecoming queen will be crowned Friday night. That's a base hit to left field by Miss Brady. And she gets the second, Sarah makes an error out there. And it just gets under her head a little bit. It don't go nowhere. It just stops. Allows the runner to move over to second. So single with a one base error. Got one out here in the bottom of the fifth inning. Cadence Coldren had the plate for Pierce County. It's her third baseman for Pierce County. That ball was not hit awful hard and just hit in the right place. Lou could not get to it. Right in the 5-6 hole, just out of reach. Lindsay calls, Coach Stillman calls timeout, going out to talk to out of line for a second. Just can't allow them to come back. We got to keep them shut down as we, if we can here. And she just wants to make them understand what's going on, yep, where we're at. Stay on your toes and keep things going in our direction. Just a quick mound visit. Didn't take but a second. One out here. Bottom of the fifth, Miss. Miss Coldren, Cadence Coldren, the plate. Ground ball to short. Over to first in time. Second out.
4: Yes, sir. And Lou held her.
3: Yes, she held the runner there. Looked her back for second. But she was right in front of her, so she couldn't go nowhere.
4: Nope.
3: Over the first in time for second out. That brings up Bailey Barbosa, the pitcher, at the plate for Pierce County. Two outs here, runner on second.
1: Hey, this kid's pitched a good ball game.
3: She's pitched a really good game.
1: She really has.
3: Pop up to right field. Anna Kate gets under it over there for the third out.
4: Okay,
3: that'll
4: boy.
3: Do it.
4: She covers some kind
3: that'll
4: of
3: do it for your fifth inning. Your Lady Pirates lead 4-1. We'll take a commercial timeout, 96.7, the Big Wolf.
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4: We back here in Pierce County, top of the sixth. Eddie Atkins, top of the lineup, too, for us.
3: Ball low. Ball one. Okay, made a good play out there on that ball. It was hit way out there in the grass, and way behind first base, and she ran it down over there a while ago. It was a great play. She covers a lot of ground.
12: She does, anyway. Of course, we were talking about that. I know she's kin to you some way or the other, but I'm telling you, brother, she's a defensive player out there for us this year.
3: Two balls, no strikes.
4: Ooh, hard hit.
3: Hard hit ball to second base. Over the first in time.
4: Yes, she did.
3: Second baseman bobbled it, but she had time to pick it back up and throw it over there. So, one out in here. Sierra Stallings at the plate.
13: Number 23.
3: Lady Pirates lead 4-1. Top of the sixth inning. Finally pushed three across the last inning. We've had so many base runners and didn't score. And finally scored. Hadley let off the inning with that home run. That's a great bunt.
4: Oh, that's
3: never going to throw her out.
4: No way.
3: Great bunt by Sierra. Nobody was even close to getting to that.
4: It's hard to beat that right there.
3: Hadley Johnson back at the plate now with one out. Hit that home run in the last inning to lead things off. And we never looked back after that. Mm-hmm. Scored two more to go along with it. Hit a deep fly ball to the gap.
4: High.
3: I thought it was going to hang in there.
4: I did, too.
3: Just went over the fence for a home run. And that was her second home run of the year. Ground, that's a base hit to the right side.
4: That'll be third for Sierra.
3: Yep, Sierra moving over to third. That was a great hit by Hadley. Pulled it to right field.
4: Yes, it was.
3: Madeline Jones coming up to the plate here. Madeline's had a three really hard hit balls.
4: Yes.
3: Two hits and one line drive to the center fielder.
12: We're going to take a commercial timeout right here. We're changing pitchers.
4: If that's all right with you, Andrew.
3: Yep.
12: Take a quick one. 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
3: Back here in Lady Bear Field, Pierce County. Pierce County made a pitching change. They put in Sophia White, 0-0. Madeline Jones coming up to the plate. Runners on first and third with one out. Sophia White started the game Tuesday and it got rained out. She started the game last night and gave up four runs in the first before they swapped them. 4-1 now. Oh, hits her in the knee.
4: Oh.
3: Bases are loaded now. Hit by pitch, Madeline. I think she hit her last night. When she started that game, she hit her in the knee last night. Bases are loaded now. Here, one out. Lou Bunch at the plate. We'll get that courtesy runner. Elena McClellan. I think they're trying to get our pitcher out of there. I think they forgot that Hadley's behind her.
4: I'm serious. You know.
3: Blue Bunch at the plate. Bases are loaded now. One out.
4: Behind her the pitch. Blue.
3: second baseman.
0: Yep. Infield fly, batter's out.
3: Yep.

0: Now we got two outs. Scarlett Gray set the plate. Another opportunity to blow this thing open, and now we're back to two outs. We're basically it's just like every inning, man.
1: You got to have them move in this position where you can put them in, though.
0: Well,
1: but you hate to leave them.
0: Well, the thing about it, you know, I know it's not a perfect world by any means, and it ain't easy to do what they do.
1: Uh-uh.
0: But ground ball would have scored a run.
1: Pretty pitch.
0: Down the middle. The
1: other hand, that's a pretty pitch.
0: Sometimes I get caught up in trying to do a little bit too much.
1: Yeah.
0: No balls, one strike, two outs. Bases loaded. Lady Pirates lead 4-1 here in the top of the sixth inning. Swing and a miss, strike two.
1: Went after that one.
0: Mm-hmm. No balls, two strikes. Second baseman's playing over there in the grass. Two outs. Line up the pitch. Ball high. One ball, two strikes.
1: Trying to chase out.
0: Well,
1: I mean, that's what you do, though.
0: Yeah, the pitcher's not going to give anything to hit, but, you know, head 0-2. Scarlett needs a really bare one. She's one of the best ones about hitting with two strikes. If she throws that ball out there, she'll push it over to right field, and if she does, we'll score two.
1: One ball, two strikes, two out, runner everywhere.
0: Ball outside.
1: Yep.
0: Two
1: change
0: balls,
1: up.
0: Two balls
1: outside.
0: Two strikes.
1: Yep.
0: A lot of speed on the bases. You need something in the grass. Two balls, two strikes, two outs. Top of the sixth inning. Foul ball.
1: We'll let that go.
0: Yeah, that was high and outside.
1: Yep.
0: And she fouled it back. Still 2-2.
1: It's a tight ball game, but
0: it's just been tight because we can't push anything across.
1: No, sir.
0: We just really have opportunities and not push them through. Ball way outside. Full count now. You got to put something close now. So the ball walk is a run.
1: Now is it time?
0: The walk is a run.
1: Everybody's going, too.
0: Well, yeah, everybody's moving on the pitch. Two outs. Full count. Everybody's moving. Everybody's moving.
1: 3-2-2. 4-1, Appen County. Why not the pitch?
0: Fly ball, center field.
1: Right.
0: Yep, center fielder made it. The ball hit just a lazy fly ball in the gap, and the center fielder runs it down. Man, that ball was almost in the left field, and she ran it down. She's so fast. I'm telling you, she covers a lot of ground.
1: She does, I'm telling you.
0: Great play by the left fielder. That does it for the Lady Pirates here. Leaving the bases loaded again. That's the third time they've left the bases loaded tonight.
1: Yes, sir.
0: We'll take a quick break. Lady Pirates lead 4-1. Headed to the bottom of the sixth inning. 96.7, the Big Wolf.
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1: Back here at Lady Bear Field, Blackshear, Georgia. Lady Pirates lead 4-1 here in the bottom of the sixth inning. Bailey Childers at the plate for Pierce County. Just fouled one back for the first strike. No ball, one strike. Ball outside. One ball, one strike. A left-handed slapper here really fast. Hit one third base last time. Peyton Scott threw her out. It's a ground ball foul. One ball, two strikes now. Ball outside. Two balls, two strikes. No outs here. Bottom of the sixth inning. Just kind of down to the last two innings, last two at bats. Foul ball, still 2-2. Logan Pirates have left 11 or 12 base runners on the bases tonight. Bases led in three different innings that we didn't score. Ground ball to third again. Peyton Scott over to first in time for the first out. Another great play by Peyton Scott. Freshman. Yeah, we're back to the top of the lineup here. Up tonight, number two. Laney Mine. Center field right now. We're talking about covering so much ground. Just a really good player. She's a senior here for Pierce County. They've got four seniors as well, just like we do. She got hit in the forearm in the first inning and ended up scoring that run. Swing and a miss, strike one. She ended up getting hit in the first inning by a pitch and then stole second and then scored on a bunt.
2: Yes, sir.
1: All the way from second.
2: Yes, sir.
1: Crazy. Yeah, no balls, one strike. Swing and a miss, strike two. Change up.
2: Oh, man.
1: Change up.
2: Got her. Nasty.
1: Yes, sir. That change up was nasty right there. No balls, two strikes, one out. You're sitting on fastball and swinging a changeup. It makes you look really bad.
2: It does. Oh, right there.
1: Yeah, that's a hard hit ball. Line drive, Nana Kate makes the play. Never had to move. Just
2: no,
1: catch.
2: Sir.
1: All she had to do is catch it.
3: Number 10, Riley.
1: Two outs now here. Riley Chambliss at the plate. This is the start of the power hitter right here. Riley Chambliss. She's a junior, left-handed junior.
4: Contact,
1: watch the loser back. Seen this kid hit multiple home runs. Ground ball, foul. No balls, one strike.
4: Not the ball.
1: This next three hitters. Swing, she swung, yep, swing and a miss. No balls, two strikes. This hitter and the next two after this is their power spots. Three back-to-back power hitters. Two outs here. No balls, two strikes. Swing and a miss, strike three. Madeline Jones gets another strikeout here. That does it for the sixth inning. We'll head to the seventh inning. Lady Pirates lead 4-1. We'll take a commercial timeout, 96.7 to Big Wolf.
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1: 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I spent 2 years down here working on Farm Credit Service. And it's been 81 and 80, 82 and 83. Because I moved up in Applin in 84. Ball in the dirt there, ball one. S.P. Williams hit the plate, Anna Kate Hartley on second. I mean, on deck. He is on second, but he's also on deck.
2: Oh, boy, she plays second.
1: She does.
2: Plays a good second.
1: West Williams had a couple of good hits tonight.
2: She's hit the ball hard.
1: Yeah. Top of the seventh inning. The last inning for Pierce County here. It's 4-1 Lady Pirates. One ball, one strike, no outs. Had so much opportunity tonight to blow this thing open. We just haven't been able to do it. Pierce's pitching has gotten out of a jam multiple times.
2: Change up.
1: The ground ball shortstop.
2: She's safe.
1: Oops, caught her out.
8: There ain't no way.
1: Threw it in the dirt, but she's first baseman scooped it and caught her out at first.
2: You think she's out?
1: There's bang, bang. It's hard to say.
2: It was me, too. It looked like she crossed it. But it's okay, folks. It's a ball game.
1: Yep. Anna Kate Hartley at the plate now with one out. Don't forget, Middle School Lady Rams play for the semifinals Monday, 4:30 in Applin County at the middle school. And win that play championship game Thursday, 4:30 in Applin County.
2: And then we're back on at 6 o'clock on Tuesday.
1: Yep, foul ball right side. Yeah, we play Toombs County in Lyons, 6 o'clock on Tuesday, and then Lady Pirates will be at home Thursday night against Toombs County. It'll be our last two region games, and those two games will be for the region championship.
2: That's crazy.
1: Lining up region play next week. We got six games left in the regular season, counting this one.
2: Yes, sir.
1: Five games left after tonight.
2: Have two games next week and three games to follow.
1: Yeah,
2: I think.
1: That's right. Winding it down.
2: I can't believe it, man. One ball. No balls.
1: Ball high.
2: Yep.
1: One ball, one strike.
2: Little kid stepped out of the bag for us this year, Gandy. I don't know if she's yours, but she is close out over there on second base for us, man.
1: Yep, she's played really hard.
2: That's a hot base hit.
1: Base hit up the middle by Anna Kate Hartley.
2: We'll take it, too.
1: Yeah, she's played, man. She's played all year. She's coming off a shoulder surgery. She had a torn rotator cuff and torn labrum last year. And had to miss half the season last year. Had surgery. In October, and honestly, still not fully recovered.
2: No.
1: She's not 100%. She's playing with still a pain in her shoulder, but she's toughing it out and really had a really good season.
2: I'm glad she's toughed it out for us. That's a call strike.
1: Yeah, she's toughed it out, man. She has pain in her shoulder every night, She's not complained about it. She's just toughed it out and really had a good season.
2: She really has.
1: Defensively, man, she lights out. Sarah Beth Baxley at the plate, no ball, one strike.
2: Inside.
1: Good ball, one. One out here. Anna Kate at first. 1-1 count. Be nice to push another one or two across here. Fixing to be back to the top of the lineup. Ellie Atkins is on deck.
2: I think it's their top of the lineup, too, though.
1: No, they're the number three.
2: Yeah.
1: Swing and a miss. But they still some good.

0: hitter. She had one ball, two strikes. Yeah, they're their number three batter. 3-4-5 is where Pierce is at in their lineup coming up in the bottom of the seventh. I'd feel better with a couple more runs for sure. Line up the pitch. Foul ball. One ball, two strikes. One out. Folks, if you ain't been to the middle school since they built that facility out there to watch this middle school team play, it ain't just $1 million facility out there for the baseball team and the softball team for middle school. They've never had their own fields before until a couple years ago, and, man, it is a great place to play softball and baseball out there. Strike three looking on that outside corner.
1: That was outside too.
0: Mm-hmm. Yes. Two outs now. Ellie Atkins at the plate. Still got the runner at first.
2: Oh, boy, that was a pretty pitch.
0: Mm-hmm.
2: Was it? It looked like it crossed. We can't even see the bag, I don't reckon. Starting plate.
0: I can't see it.
2: Top of the lineup for us.
0: Strike on the outside corner. That was a pretty one right there. Two outs here. No balls, one strike. Ellie Atkins at the plate. Sierra Stallings on deck. Anna Kate Hartley's base runner at first. She will score from first on something in the gap.
2: Oh, boy, howdy. Where'd she get that speed from?
0: Not from me. I'm not sure. I think it's mail order. None of us in the family on either side was that fast.
2: I'm serious.
0: Yeah, she didn't get it from us, that's for sure.
2: One pitch.
0: That's a deep fly ball to the left field.
2: Oh, she's going to miss that one.
0: Yeah, that's a fair ball.
2: Oh, she's going to score.
0: And Kate will score from first on a hit.
2: Easy.
0: Yeah, Ellie will hold up at second. The left fielder goes.
1: Yeah, that's the only chance she had on that one.
0: The only way she could make it is dive, and she dove and did not come up with it. Kicked the ball over to the foul territory. Anna Kate scores from first. Ellie stands up. A stand-up double for Ellie Atkins. Another RBI for Ellie. 5-1 now, Lady Pirates.
2: Looks like she's all right out there. She hit them knees pretty hard.
0: Yes.
2: She hit them knees pretty hard out there.
0: They do that a lot out there in them outfielders.
2: Yes, sir. Two outs here.
0: It's Sierra. Had the plate. Lay one of them good bunts down again right here.
2: Man.
0: Because they're worried about the runner coming.
2: Yes, sir.
0: So if she bunts it, they will never get her out. Unless she bunts it back to the pitcher, they won't get her out.
2: She's liable to do it right here, too.
0: Mm-hmm. Really just needs to be careful not to get picked off. Ball low.
2: Sierra laid a beautiful bunt down there.
0: I mean, had underspin on it when it hit. Yeah. This guy, Pete, a while ago. Need another one of those. If she bunts up like that, I don't think anybody ever gets her out. That's just a good bunt. Two balls, no strikes. Strike on the outside corner. That's two balls and one strike now. Still got two outs. Lady Pirates lead 5-1 here in the top of the seventh inning. Down to the last inning here.
2: Two balls, one strike.
0: That ball is high, but she swung at it. Two balls, two strikes now. 2-2, two outs. Ball outside. Oh, my Lord. That was at least 12 inches off the plate. He calls her out looking on the pitch. I mean, way outside. That does it for the top of the seventh. Lady Pirates add one. That's 5-1 Lady Pirates. We'll take a commercial timeout. 96.7, the big ones.
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4: Back here in Pierce County, Lady Bear Field. Lady Pirates lead Pierce County 5-1 here in the bottom of the seventh inning. Pierce County's last chance to do something here tonight. Got Kaylee Figueroa at the plate, shortstop Pierce County. I always talk about how good she is. Just a great, great player. Hit a deep fly ball earlier. And had a great bunt in the first inning to score that run.
5: One ball, one strike.
4: Down to her last three at-bats here, last three outs. Last three outs, anyway. May not be three batters, but at least the last three outs. But grass a base hit up the middle. Kaylee Figueroa hits a hard line drive.
5: Sure does.
4: One of their seniors. Now Parker Sinclair, the catcher, batting for Pierce County now. Bottom of the seventh. Nobody out here. Runner on first.
6: Why not the pitch? Call, strike. Last ball. Pretty pitch.
4: No balls, one strike.
5: No strike. Swing it down.
4: Foul ball. Down the left field line. No balls, two strikes. No outs. Lady Pirates lead 5-1, bottom of the seventh inning.
5: Ooh.
4: Yeah, he should have given us that one back.
5: Sure have.
4: That was a good pitch.
5: Was a good pitch. It was right over, not right over it, but on the corner.
4: One ball, two strikes now.
5: There it is.
4: It's a base hit to left field. Pierce County's threatening here. Got runners on first and second. Now no outs. Got Leanna Davis. Leanna Davis coming up to bat. No outs here. Put a runner on for the catcher, courtesy runner for the catcher. You can't tell what number it is.
5: It's like number two, maybe. I don't know.
4: It's like four.
5: It does.
4: That's a pop up to the pitcher. She catches it for the first out. To the left.
5: Yeah, it's four.
4: To the left.
5: You got that number?
4: Lily Gray Wright. It's the courtesy. That's the courtesy runner for the catcher. One out now. Still bottom of the seventh. Lily Wright is the runner. Curtis the runner. Now Miss Braddy, second baseman with Pierce County. Runners on first and second. One out now. We are in the bottom of the seventh inning. Last couple of outs for Pierce County. Got a couple of runs out there on the bases. That's a strike on the outside corner.
5: Yeah,
4: one ball, pitch. One strike.
5: Pretty pitch. 1-1-1.
4: Shelby Braddy is our second baseman. Batting now for Pierce County. Yep, one ball, one strike, one out. Ooh. That ball gets by the catcher. Runner can move over to second and third. Two balls, one strike now. That ball, I think, crossed her up. She wasn't expecting it to be in the dirt, and it went between her legs straight to the backstop. Now, all of a sudden, got two runners in scoring position.
7: Right.
4: Two balls, two strikes now. Two balls, two strikes, one out. Runners on second and third. Ball high, full count now.
7: I don't know why they want to do this to us.
4: Well, you know, when you leave all those base runners on, it always leaves open an opportunity for somebody to get
7: a strike.
4: That's a foul ball.
7: Yep.
4: Still full count. She tried to boat out and right by her. It was right down the middle. She fouled it off.
7: Yeah, that was a fastball right down the middle.
4: Yep. Still full count here. You don't need to give up this base runner because all of a sudden then a gas slam ties it up. So you don't want to do that. Ground ball to third. Got her in a pickle over here at third. Got her in a pickle. Yep, got her out. Double play to end the game right here.
7: Oh, man.
8: Had a ground ball to third, and the runner tries to score.
7: I can't believe that.
4: Peyton Scott gets her in a pickle and gets her out. The runner tries to move to third.
7: Golly, I can't
4: and
7: believe
4: get
7: that.
4: Her out. Double play to end the game. Terrible base running by Pierce County.
7: Yes.
4: That does it for the game here. Lady Pirates win 5-1 here in Pierce County.
7: That was
4: a little bit crazy there at the end of the game. Pierce County had an opportunity there to score a couple runs. Neither one of those runs were going to win the game, so there's no point in trying to do anything crazy. And they get themselves caught up in a double play to end the game. Great opportunity here for Appling County to move on to next week, playing Toombs County to try to win the region championship. Lady Pirates win 5-1 here. We'll take a break, and we'll come back and talk up some stats. 96.7, the Big Wolf.
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1: We back here in Pierce County. Closed out another game. 5-1, brother.
2: The Lady Pirates win 5-1.
1: We left too many on the base, though, brother.
2: Well, I don't know how many we left. I 10 or 12 runners we left. I know we left base loaded three times.
1: Yes.
2: Three times, and then left base two runners in scoring position at least a couple of more times.
1: Yes.
2: So I know six out of the seven innings we had runners in scoring position that we left on the base.
1: Yep.
2: So it was, a really good night for the Lady Pirates. We just couldn't do anything in the clutch. We did win 5-1. We're definitely not disappointed about that. But we should have really blew this thing open in that fourth inning. And
1: yes.
2: And couldn't do it. But I'll take the win. Nevertheless, 5-1 is a great win against a good team against like Pierce County. They're always tough. Every time we come over here, it's a battle. And no different tonight. Bailey Barbosa pitches a great game all the way to the fifth inning. And they change pitchers in the fifth. And, we still don't do a lot with it. But Pierce County's a tough team, man. They're ranked in the top 10. So, all these teams in our region are hard to beat.
1: They are.
2: And I'm just tickled to death to get out of here with a victory tonight. Give me some stats here. Appling County scores 5 runs on 11.

0: that big inning we had, and that kind of opened it up for Lady Pirates. Took a 4-1 lead after the end of that, and then we ended up getting one there in the seventh to make it 5-1. Great night for Lady Pirates. Glad to get it done. I want to say don't forget about middle school. We want y'all to support them Lady Rams on Monday and Thursday next week. It's going to be tough on Thursday because the Lady Pirates play at home on Thursday as well. So go out there to the middle school at 4:30 and then come to the Lady Pirates at 6. We got plenty of softball for you if you like the game.
1: I guarantee you.
0: And the middle school will be playing for the conference championship next week, semifinals and finals, and Lady Pirates are trying to close out a region championship. So be with us next week, man. We'll be looking forward to it. I want to thank all of our sponsors for doing what they do to help us broadcast this thing live to all our fans that can't come to these away games, especially. Some of them can't come to any of the games, but these away games are tough for grandparents.
2: They are.
0: I'm just glad that we can do this to allow our grandparents to be able to, you know, and families to be able to hear these games. But thanks to all these sponsors. Thanks to James Earl for allowing us to do this. And thanks for Jordan back at the radio station keeping us in and out on these commercial breaks. But we want to thank y'all for what you do, and we're going to close this thing out. And we'll see y'all next Tuesday night in Lyons, Georgia. 96.7, the Big Wolf.
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0: This is the Big Wolf.